Easier Said Than Done, pairing nicely with Durant Jones and Lord Have Mercy from his album Wait Till I Get Over. I'm Hannah. This is the home stretch on KXCI, straight at 5 o'clock, and that means our daily examination of the intersections between film and music, also known as Film at 5, is right around the corner. First, letting you know Positively Cats No Kill Shelter celebrates 16 years with a benefit on Sunday, July 26th from 4 till 6 p.m. at Arizona Wine Collective, 4280 North Campbell. The event will feature beverage tastings, raffle prizes, and more. 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That's PAWSITIVELY cats.org. This has been a community impact announcement from KXCI. 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All right, today is the 55th birthday of Alison Krauss, and she has been involved in so many projects outside of her solo work. Perhaps one of her most memorable was her involvement with the soundtrack to Oh Brother, Where Art Thou? So, you know, before this most recent Odyssey, there was Oh Brother, Where Art Thou? And her collaboration with Gillian Welch on the track I'll Fly Away is easily one of the highlights. So happy birthday to Alison Krauss. This is your Film at 5 moment from Oh Brother, Where Art Thou? It's I'll Fly Away.

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I love the diversity of music and community voices that I hear on KXCI. 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And at the same time, I'm turned on to things happening in my community, things to get involved in, a place to be a part of things. I'm Duncan Hudson, KXCI Music Director, Mixer, and Member, and I amplify KXCI.

91.3 FM KXCI Tucson. Nia Archives there, and new track from her called Vertical. Also in there, brand new from Julia Jacklin, Get Away From Me, I Think I'll Love You Soon, from her forthcoming release, The Gem. We also heard Los Mirlos in collaboration with La Lome on Llanto en la Selva, and a little Uncle Tupelo, Sandusky, pairing nicely with Gillian Welch and Allison Krauss for our Film at Five moment today from the Oh Brother, Where Art Thou soundtrack. We heard All Fly Away, and happy birthday to Allison Krauss. I'm Hannah. Thanks for keeping it tuned to KXCI. 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

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All right, just about 5:22. I will be here with you until 6 o'clock, at which point it'll be time for Global Rhythm Radio with Sumaya. Right now, this is new music from Modest Mouse.

91.3 FM KXCI Tucson, My Bloody Valentine from their masterpiece Loveless. That was Soon. Also in there, Kelsey Lou, Portrait of a Lady on Fire from her beautiful new album, So Help Me God. John Lennon and the acoustic version of Watching the Wheels off of Double Fantasy. And Modest Mouse began things there with Dog Bed in Heaven from their new one, An Eraser and a Maze. Thanks so much for keeping it tuned to the home stretch on KXCI. It is just about time to wrap things up and get ready for Global Rhythm Radio with Sumaya. That's coming up at 6 o'clock. My name's Hannah, and I have time for a few more, including Arturo Sandoval, right after this. 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We'll see you on the dance floor at El Casino on Friday, August 7th. For the House Rock and Blues Review. All right, our last set of music here on the home stretch, kicking off with Arturo Sandoval.

0: And the latest from Cigarettes After Sex wraps up today's edition of The Home Stretch. Also in there, Sade, and by your side from Lover's Rock, Arturo Sandoval began that final set of music. Thanks so much for listening to The Home Stretch. I've been your host, Hannah. Time for me to make way for Growing Native, followed by Global Rhythm Radio with Sumaya. I will see you tomorrow. Stay hydrated, stay in the shade, take care of you. May the music continue to meet you in the moment right here on KXCI, and I'll see you tomorrow.
1: This is Growing Native, and I'm Petey Mosquiti. Sometimes I sit at the desk in my wonderful little office, library, studio. It's full of clutter, you know. A short name for that room could maybe be Books and Bones, but that leaves out a lot of the clutter, the photos, the squeeze boxes, the CDs, the swords, the guns, the rocks. Clutter, clutter, clutter, glorious personal clutter. But anyway, listen, it's always been where I've done my research, where I scrawl notes, I write episodes, handwritten, not typed, handwritten episodes, but and my writing is poor. Well, I mean, it looks like something you might find on the Rosetta Stone. And I suspect I'm the only one that can read it, and that's fine. So the Books and Bones, etc., is where I can escape the follies of the human race. Humans are the genus species Homo sapiens. Homo for human, sapien from the Latin meaning wisdom. So wise human beings. Laugh, I thought I'd die. So I retreat to my clutter. Retreat, hey, retreat wouldn't be a bad name for my books and bones, right? So, and also this is where I sit and talk to you. It's quite beautiful. Hey, I've been doing some growing of plants. Every time I think I'm done with growing native plants, and this has happened several times, I find some seed and I plant it, an acorn or two. Okay, maybe 800 or 900. But I try to keep it small. And so I found some seed I'd taken off a pretty little milkweed that was growing around us. I got two or three pods. They're called follicles. They're follicles because they split down the side to open up when they dehiss. So I got seed of this leafy, low-spreading milkweed. Oh, the follicles came from tight clusters of creamy flowers. I read a nice description, showy umbels. I like that. It's cool. It's a cool setup because beneath the flowers are these leafy bracts called involucras. Bracts are modified leaves. A whorl of bracts is an involucra, and it's found beneath the inflorescence. Cool? Very. But enough botany, right? I planted the seed of this milkweed, Asclepias involucrata, a flat. I scatter seeds over the top of a seed mix, a scatter flat. And I water. And I pray for one or two to germinate because I'm really out of the business of growing native plants. But lo and behold, many seed germinated. And I'm the proud grower of Asclepias involucrata. At first, you know, the little plants looked nothing like their parent, but soon they took on adult form. That is, by the way, they took on that adult form after some queen butterfly caterpillars. What are the queen butterflies doing in my hoop house? Some queen butterfly caterpillars nibbled them down to stems. That's the perils of growing milkweed species, right? Oh, I need to remind you, milkweeds are in the dogbane family, Apocynaceae. They, the genus Asclepias honors the Greek god of medicine. Specific epithet involucrata refers to the cool ring of bracts beneath the inflorescence. This milkweed ranges from 3,500 feet to 7,000 feet in elevation. That's crazy, but around the Mosquiti homestead, at 4,800 feet in elevation, sandy soil in the grassland or desert scrub. You know, it's very cool to have grown this plant. But I gotta tell you, sitting in my Books and Bones retreat, researching and scrawling notes and talking to you, it's beautiful. Yeah, it is. Hey, I'm Petey Mosquiti, and this has been Growing Native.

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You are listening to Global Rhythm Radio. My name is Sumaya. Thanks for tuning in, and thank you, Hannah, for a great home stretch. And what a treat to listen to Sade and by your side as I was getting ready. Thanks for joining us. Welcome to Global Rhythm Radio. 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What a delight to be spending this early evening with you. We'll be together until 8 p.m. and we have great music planned for this next 2 hours. A new music debut EP from Alawiya, some flamenco, some fado, Arab, R&B, and much more. 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Our chat box is open if you wish to drop us a line. And let's get started with music. We're going to kick off this first hour with the Three Sisters and the band Awa.

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My name is Soumaya. We just wrapped that set with the beautiful voice of Jazia Satour, the French-Algerian singer, revisiting Algerian folk music with indie influence. That was the tune Choufelil from her album Aswat. Jazia Satour, who was also a band member of Gnawa Diffusion. In that set, Yasmin Hamdan with her debut album, Yannes, one of my favorite albums of Yasmin. That was a tune, Shway. She's from Lebanon. Herself was part of a great band with Zaid Hamdan. They're not related. Soap Kill. This was her first solo project. In that set as well, we heard from Merve, the former vocalist and keyboardist of Alten Gun. This was the tune we heard. Platonique is a first single from her forthcoming album. It was released in 2025. Camilla Jordana from France. On se quitte, a new single released earlier in May. And we kicked off the set with Awa, the three sister band, with Tahir, Liron, Tegel. They're from Israel. They sing in Yemeni, celebrating the heritage of their grandparents. And this was the album Beiti Firasi. You heard all of that on your community radio, KXEI Tucson. You can find our playlist on kxei.org. We'll get back to music soon. Don't go anywhere. We have some Neapolitan folk music scheduled for the next sets. But first, we wanted to let you know that support for KXEI is provided by La Rosa, a live music and events venue in Midtown Tucson. Upcoming events include Don Was and the Pan Detroit Ensemble performing Blues for Allah, Cambodian pop band Dengue Fever, genre blending New Orleans fixture to the Iguanas, and much more. More information, the full calendar of events, and tickets for all events can be found at larosa.org. And Singing Resistance Tucson meets every Sunday from 4 to 5:30 p.m. at the Unitarian Church, 4831 East 22nd Street. 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

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Learn more on their Singing Tucson Resistance social media page. 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All right, my friends, let's get back to music. We're going to kick off this next set with Sara Jueleli.

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1: Hey everybody, I'm Marty Cool, host of the Blues Review here on Saturday nights at KXEI, and I want to tell you that tickets are now on sale for KXEI's 13th annual House Rockin' Blues Review benefit concert at the legendary El Casino Ballroom on Friday, August 7th. 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We hope to see you on the huge dance floor at El Casino Ballroom on Friday, August 7th for our 13th annual House Rockin' Blues Review benefit concert. These shows are legendary. You don't want to miss it. Whatever you do, come on out and have some fun. And we'll see you on Friday, August 7th at the El Casino Ballroom. Thanks for listening.

And that was Daphne Kitharas, French Greek singer based in Paris, Katinaki Mugiasena, from the album Joyas Demar, released in 2018. She sings in Greek, in Ladino, in Bosnian. Beautiful voice and long-time collaboration with the bouzouki player Kemi Elbasha. In that set, we heard from Alouia, one of my favorite latest music from her album Zero, released this year on LDN Records. She's British, channeling her East African heritage, as you can hear in Eshi, the song we played on that set with a traditional Ethiopian music scale, played all on synthesizer. Asfar Shamsi, the rapper from France, with the tune Escro, that was from her debut album, The Hedgehog Dilemma. And earlier in the set, we heard from Soha, hailing from the city of Marseille in South France, Mil Pasos, from the album From Here and Elsewhere. And we kicked off the set with the singer from Napoli, the Italian singer Sara Giuleli, with the album Giuleli Neri, her debut album as well, released last year on Pure Music. 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We'll get back to music soon. I'm very excited about the next set. We're going to hear a variety of flamenco music, from traditional to Rosalia. 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

All right, 6:42 p.m. in Tucson, Arizona. I hope you're staying in the shade, hydrated, and listening to music on KXCI. We'll get back to music right this moment with Flamenco.

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Que toma, toma.

0: You're listening to Global Rhythm Radio on KXCI Tucson. My name is Sumaya. Suad Massi wrapped that set in our first hour of the program. Talit Albir from the album Meskelil. In that set, the beautiful voice and voices in all that set of Sylvia Pires, Cruz, La Flor, Toda la Vida un Día. Beautiful album released in 2023. In that set, we heard from the first long record of Rosalía, El Mal Querer. That was her baccalaureate project when she attended the Catalonia School of Music. We heard De Aquí No Sales. All of her albums have been released on Columbia Records. Estrella Morente on Lo Alto del Cerro in that set as well. And both Estrella and Sylvia Perez collaborated with Rosalía on her latest album, Lux, on La Rumba del Pardón. Beautiful song that wraps the album. Yeray Cortez in that set, the flamenco guitarist Lirili from his latest release, Popular. And we kicked off the set with a flamenco saxophonist, Alicia Camina Gines, Calle Galera from El Jazmín de Mi Patio, a new album released on Sound Jazz. 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Thanks for tuning in for July 23rd edition of Global Rhythm Radio. I'm your host, Sumaya. We'll get back to music right this second. Siba Dunana.
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The unclassified French vocalist Leila Martial, in collaboration with the cellist Valentin Secaldi, Oh My Love, a single release in 2024. Wrap that set. You're listening to Global Rhythm Radio. I'm your host, Sumaya. In that set, the great new album by La Donia with Los Gaiteros de San Jacinto, Damelo. This is from her latest album, Corrientes, released 2 or 3 months ago, I believe. In that set, Sofia Rey from Argentina with Gabi Moreno, Rotulo, a new single released last week. And at the beginning of the set, we heard from Ljubljana, the French Cameroonian singer and kora player, in collaboration with Fatoumata Diawara from Mali, Women Who Run With The Wolves, from the album Mother Earth, released this year. And we kicked off the set with the rapper Siba, Dunana, a single released in 2024. You heard all of that on KXCI Tucson, 91.3 FM, streaming for the rest of the world on kxci.org. 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That's P-A-W-S, tivelycats.org. This has been a community impact announcement from 91.3 KXCI Tucson. And let's get back to music, kicking off this next set with Dom La Niña.

0: Thank you so, so, so, so, so much.
1: Maya Andrade from Cabo Verde, Segredo, a live performance of her album Reencanto. Wrap that set. What a beautiful song. In that set, Gabby Hartman singing in Portuguese. She's from Paris. Natureza, La Femme aux Yeux de Sel, an album released on Masterworks last year. In that set, the Portuguese singer Barbara Tinoco in collaboration with the Brazilian singer Mari Froes, Temla Uma Tristeza. This is from the fourth album of Barbara Tinoco, Hormonal, released in May of this year. The Brazilian singer Silva with the Brazilian guitarist Gabriele Leite, and the amazing, amazing, one of my favorite singers, Carminho, the fado singer from Portugal. Carmesim from the album Encantado, released in 2024, and we kick off the set with the Brazilian cellist and singer, although based in France, Dom La Nina, Samba para Voce from the album Tempo. 7:37 p.m. in Tucson, Arizona. You are listening to Global Rhythm Radio. I'm your host, Sumaya. We have another set, and we'll be together until 8 p.m. before Kevin takes over with Halftime at the Apocalypse. We'll get back to music soon, but first we wanted to let you know that support for KXCI is provided by Jean's Place, a historic bar in Bisbee's Brewery Gulch. Jean's Place is an intimate venue serving local tap beer, cocktails, and a signature grilled cheese and pickle sandwich. The historic interior has been hosting and haunting Bisbee locals since 1905, featuring live music most days of the week. More information by following Jean's Place Bisbee on Instagram. And tickets are now on sale for KXCI 13th Annual House Rock and Blues Review Benefit Concert at legendary El Casino Ballroom on Friday, August 7th. 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We'll see you on the dance floor at El Casino Ballroom on Friday, August 7th, from our 13th Annual House Rock and Blues Review Benefit Concert.

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This is Global Rhythm Radio. Let's kick off our last set of this beautiful yet warm evening in Tucson, Arizona.

The phenomenal Palestinian-Italian singer Tara with her rendition of Bella Ciao, Ya Helwa Ciao, a single release in 2025. This is what you hear in the background. Before that, the late Palestinian singer Rim Benna supplied me with an excess of love from the beautiful album Revelation of Ecstasy and Rebellion, singing Sufi poetry. This one goes to Erica, wishing you an excess of love as you embark in new adventures. Dominique Fils-Aimé from Canada, of Haitian descent, the heritage, the river, from the album My World is the Sun, her latest release. And we kicked off the set with La Nina, the Neapolitan singer singing in Neapolitan dialect in collaboration with the Egyptian singer Abdullah Minyawi Sange from the album Forista. That's a wrap, my friends, for Global Rhythm Radio for this evening. Thanks for tuning in. Stay tuned. Don't go anywhere. How We Belong coming next. And Kevin is here ready for halftime at the apocalypse. Have a good evening, and I'll catch you on the airwaves next week.

0: folk life. It's familiar, but not exactly ordinary. It's the embellishment of the ordinary. I'm Kimmy Eisel, and this is How We Belong. Food might be everyone's favorite folk life genre. Where our food comes from, how we prepare and serve it, when and how we eat it. It's tasty stuff. Culinary activist and artist Fan Fan Ye celebrates the historic contributions of Chinese grocers in the Southwest. She recreates what she calls recipes of solidarity within Chinese and Mexican immigrant communities from the late 19th to the mid-20th centuries. One such recipe is widely known across school playgrounds in the borderlands. I'm talking about the saladito snack.
1: I grew up here in Tucson, and something that I remember eating from the lunch areas in middle school, we had saladitos, and it was something that just stayed in my flavor memory. The saladito was a salted dried plum that came from China through Filipino Chinese immigrants who brought it to the Philippines, and then from there it was imported with all of the Chinese goods to Mexico. In Cantonese, it's Li Hing Moi, I think, and it actually means traveling plum, which I thought was so significant because it actually did travel so far. You know, for a long time, it's known in Mexico as like the Chinese candy, but it's very salty. So it's nice to have an orange or a citrus to cut that saltiness and you can like ease into it. The orange also has origins from China, and it arrived in Arizona from 1707 to 1710 by Spanish missionaries. So also just has this story of travel.
0: I know the snack also sometimes comes with chamoy. What is chamoy exactly?
1: Chinese Filipino immigrants called it kimoy, I think. And so chamoy is just the evolution of the form of the saladito, the dried plum. And chamoy, you'll see it often on micheladas, on the rims of cocktails and things like that. It's a paste that's made out of apricots. I put cherries in it, plums, and tamarind. It's just like this beautiful floral explosion. I think that's just really hits a spot, and it hits a memory spot too, I think, for a lot of people. I think that's part of my practice, is to have the storytelling of food, and that experience of eating it is bigger than just what's happening in your body. It's something that I think unlocks these memories that are also in your cells that tell a bigger story of ancestral knowledge and history. And then also just tells a broader story of how we got here. So when we look into what we're eating and how we're consuming and really be mindful about that, we can uncover some incredible stories about the human journey.
0: How We Belong is a collaboration of the Southwest Folklife Alliance and KXCI, produced by Koich Nisimon and Kimmy Eisel. Theme music by Elijah Doy. 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
2: 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It's time now for Halftime at the Apocalypse.

You are tuned in to 91.3 KXEI Tucson. This is Real People. This is Real Radio. My name's Kevin, and you are tuned in to Halftime at the Apocalypse. I'm not Jeff. He's out on special assignment this week. I typically do the final Thursday of the month, which will be next week, and I will see you then as well. But I'm sitting in tonight as an extra evening to share music with you. Thanks for tuning in. Opened up with one of my favorite covers, 801, off their live album and their intro, Lagrima, into TNK, which is their cover of The Beatles' Tomorrow Never Knows. Cool stuff. Hope you enjoyed that. Lots of great music coming your way tonight, so stay tuned. Some special features, and I'm not doing a whole bunch of rain songs. I know that Jeff has been, as it's a traditional Halftime at the Apocalypse event, but rain's dried up a little bit for right now, so I'm going to be playing other music. Perhaps an apt name for parts of this show are what I did on my summer vacation. Did have an opportunity to collect a little bit of vinyl, some of which I am going to share with you tonight, starting out with this piece from Herbie Mann. I want to give a huge shout out to Sumaya for a fantastic Globe Rhythm Radio. Can't wait to hear what she does next week as well. Let's get into the music. This is 91.3 KXEI Tucson, Halftime at the Apocalypse.

You are tuned in to Halftime at the Apocalypse right here on 91.3 KXAI Tucson. This is Real People. This is Real Radio. My name is Kevin. I am your host this evening, sitting in for Jeff on this very hot Thursday evening. Hope you are staying cool out there. Thanks for tuning in to 91.3 KXCI or streaming online anywhere in the world at kxci.org. And also, if you find your way over to the kxci.org website, you can click on the Chat with DJ button and takes you to the chat room, which is open if you want to say hi. We opened that set with a cover of I Can't Get No Satisfaction, done by Herbie Mann off his album Mississippi Gambler. That was a record I picked up somewhere along the way during an extended road trip I got to take this summer. And as was that Jake Shimabukuro and Jesse Colin Young teaming up together, album titled Jake and Friends. And the people that join Jake Shimabukuro on that album are just unbelievable. An incredible who's who of music. Everyone from Sonny Landreth to Ziggy Marley, Billy Strings, Kenny Loggins, Lucas Nelson, Jimmy Buffett, John Anderson, Willie Nelson even, and Bette Midler. A cool album. Highly recommend checking that out. But that was a great cover of Get Together. And finished up with the Moody Blues, 22,000 Days. It's kind of become a tradition for me when I return from extended travel to put on the Moody Blues album Long Distance Voyager, and reminded me of that song. And days are numbered. Time goes quickly. Something that's good to remember. We'll get back to the music with a special set coming up in just a moment. First, I want to let you know that you can get your Millions for Tucson raffle tickets on the shop page at kxci.org. This year's first prize is a 2026 Nissan Frontier Pro 4X. There's a second place prize of 2 round-trip international first-class plane tickets and a third place prize of $5,000. Tickets are just $25 for one and $100 for five. All proceeds from KXAI raffle ticket sales support the programming you love. Learn more and purchase tickets on the shop page at kxci.org. 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This has been a community impact announcement from 91.3 KXAI Tucson. So as part of my road trip this summer was to visit some family at the historic family cabin in Upper Michigan. And the purpose of the trip shifted a little bit as we learned of the loss of a family member, and I wanted to play a few songs in honor of my cousin Aaron, Abe, Abear. We're going to start out with this track that we listened to up there, and in more ways than one, it does a good job of describing Cousin Abe. Thanks for tuning in to Halftime at the Apocalypse on 91.3 KXAI Tucson.

7-foot-10-inch waitress. The meaty's worth did say. I see you are a logger, not just a common bum, but nobody but a logger stirs his coffee with his thumb.

He'll never shave his whiskers from off of his horn.

mistake. When that foghorn blows, I will be coming home. When that foghorn blows, I wanna hear.

You are listening to 91.3 KXCI Tucson, Real People, Real Radio. This is Halftime at the Apocalypse, and my name's Kevin. Just a few minutes before 9 o'clock, finished up a set there in honor of my cousin Aaron Abe, who passed away earlier this summer, and I traveled to Michigan for part of the summer to celebrate his life and wanted to play some songs in his honor. Pirate Looks at 40. That was Jack Johnson with Dave Matthews and Tim Reynolds, recorded live back in 2008. Tom Waits and Shiver Me Timbers from The Heart of Saturday Night. Abe sure did love his boats, and a couple boat-themed songs seems fitting. And a tribute to Abe would not be complete without playing some Iron Maiden. I remember visiting his house when I was a kid and seeing the Iron Maiden posters on the wall. And it wasn't really a kind of music I understood or got at that age. Come to appreciate it a little more, but gotta play some Iron Maiden for Abe. Odetta and her version of Frozen Lager. That's a song that we often would sing sitting around bonfire on the beach of the cabin in Michigan. Joan Baez and her version of Donna Donna. That was played by our uncle at our celebration of lives this summer. And finished with Van Morrison and a live version of Into the Mystic. More music coming your way, so make sure you stay tuned. Thanks for tuning in to 91.3 KXCI, whether it's on the radio or streaming anywhere in the world at kxci.org. 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Saturday, July 25th, Mad Ugly, Pep Talk, and McTV and Benny CT at 10 p.m. Monday, July 27th at 9 p.m., it's Motown Mondays with DJs Halsero and King Otto. More information by following Shay's Lounge on Instagram. Gonna get back into the music with a song that might be a little cliche, but my cousin Abe loved watching the shipping traffic go through the locks up at Sault Ste. Marie, Michigan. So a song about a famous Lake Superior shipwreck seems fitting. Here's Gordon Lightfoot on 91.3 KXCI Tucson. Thanks for listening to Halftime at the Apocalypse.

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1: You are listening to 91.3 KXAI Tucson. This is Real People. This is Real Radio. This is Halftime at the Apocalypse. My name is Kevin. I'm your DJ du jour. Always glad to be here sharing music. Hope you are having a good Thursday evening out there. Finished up with a great cover of Neil Young's song, When You Dance, I Can Really Love. It was done by Michael Hedges, captured live back in 1986. Edith Piaf and La Vie en Rose came off of the Best of Edith Piaf. One of the reasons for the big road trip I took this summer was I was honored to inherit a collection of records from my uncle, and I have not had much of a chance to paw through those stacks and see what treasures are in there, but I may have some more gems to share with you next week. But that Edith Piaf is the first record I've pulled out to enjoy from those stacks. So thanks, Mike, for those, and thanks, Keith. Rolling Stones before Edith Piaf with an Italian version of As Tears Go By. We heard from the Velvet Underground, a live version of What Goes On. That was off a fantastic album, 1969 Velvet Underground Live with Lou Reed. A record I have been on the hunt for many, many years, and finally found an affordable copy in good condition, and glad to be able to share that with you, the listener, here on Halftime. And we opened up the set with Gordon Lightfoot and his classic, The Wreck of the Edmund Fitzgerald. Kind of rounding out a tribute to my cousin Abe. The shipping traffic that goes through Lake Superior and the locks in Sault Ste. Marie. Edmund Fitzgerald was one of those ships, one of the biggest shipwrecks in the whole Great Lakes region. We've got a little more music to play for you tonight, so stay tuned. We'll get into it right after I let you know that Singing Resistance Tucson meets every Sunday from 4 to 5:30 p.m. at the Unitarian Church, 4831 East 22nd Street. Part of a nationwide grassroots movement, Singing Resistance brings people together through song to express grief, solidarity, hope, and joy. Learn more on their Singing Tucson Resistance social media pages. This has been a community impact announcement from 91.3 KXAI Tucson. 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By leaving KXEI a financial gift, you will be helping KXEI fulfill our mission to connect the communities of Tucson and Southern Arizona to each other and to the world with informative, engaging, and creative community-based programming. 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Another record I picked up at a random record shop somewhere across the country this summer was this one, called Music for Films 3. It's a compilation of ambient music with many fantastic artists on it. Brian Eno, his brother Roger Eno, Laraji, and this track by Michael Brook. Thanks for listening to Halftime at the Apocalypse. This is 91.3 KXEI Tucson.

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1: Thank you. I'd just like to say before I start that it's one of the pleasures of my life to be able to be on this stage with these people tonight.

And thanks for listening to Halftime at the Apocalypse tonight. We're gonna play out with one final song, but want to let you know what you heard in that set. That was the band featuring Neil Young and Joni Mitchell's vocals chiming in on a beautiful version of Helpless that came from The Last Waltz. That goes out to anyone dealing with the wildfires in Canada or the fallout from it. Cowboy Junkies from More Acoustic Junk before that, and He Will Call You Baby, and opened up the set with Michael Brook, Air, from Music for Films 3. We're going to finish out with a nice long track from the Jerry Garcia Band, featuring one of my all-time favorite piano players quite strongly in this track, Nicky Hopkins. If you're not familiar with that name, look him up. Amazing work that he has done throughout his career. Stay tuned. It'll be time for Nonprofit Spotlight and then Hex Induction Hour coming up at 10 o'clock. I'll be back with you next week for another edition of Halftime at the Apocalypse. 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

0: Hello and welcome to Nonprofit Spotlight. I'm Stephanie Ings, the Director of Education and Community Engagement, and today I'm here with Kristen Garcia Hernandez, the CEO of Girl Scouts of Southern Arizona. Thank you so much for being here today.
1: Thank you so much for having me.
0: What is your organization's mission and vision?
1: So our mission is to build girls of courage, confidence, and character who make the world a better place. And essentially what that means is we work hard and diligently to ensure that we equip our girls with the know-how, the grit, the confidence to go out and learn new skills, try new things, find their voice, and become strong, independent young women.
0: And how does your organization work toward that mission?
1: We do it through a variety of programming and activities and engagements. So we have four pillars that we focus all of our programming around, and that is the outdoors, STEM, entrepreneurship, and life skills. And we like to provide a variety of opportunities and ways to get involved and engaged where it's hands-on, adventure-seeking programming that's innovative and current and relevant to today's girls, as well as be around a safe network of other adults and other young women who are there to empower one another, to laugh together, to learn, to fail forward. And, you know, that's a lot of really important soft skill building. We like to think of ourselves as a well-rounded variety of programs and opportunities.
0: Can you share some of the highlights of one of your programs that help you execute your mission?
1: Sure, yes, I'd actually love to. A lot of folks know us and appreciate that we are known for camping and outdoors and our entrepreneurship programs such as the Cookie Program. And those are all great and beloved traditions that we have. But what folks might not know is that a third of our membership, so roughly 2,000 girls that we serve each year, participate in Girl Scouts through non-traditional model, if you will. So we're in staff-supported programs, and we go into underserved communities, and we do after-school programming. We work with kiddos that are in foster care, that are currently in group homes, what have you. We work with girls who are currently involved with the juvenile justice system, and we work through a program, Adelante Jovencitas, where we work with girls who are on probation or working through diversion programs, as well as girls who are currently in juvenile detention center. We work with them to provide the same skills, the same programming that we offer to all Girl Scouts to ensure they have phenomenal programming as well as a great opportunity to learn new skills and more. And then another program that we love to share is our Girl Scouts Beyond Bars programs, where we work with girls whose either mother or female caregiver is currently incarcerated. And we go with daughter into the Perryville prison, which is located just out of Phoenix, and do Girl Scouting together with mom and daughter in prison. It's a beautiful way to connect the two, for them to have time in person to bond. And we've seen great results from that programming, not only for our girls, but for the mom. So upon release, they certainly have a connection to the outside world and her family.
0: Absolutely. Thank you. And how can people find out more about you?
1: They can go to our website, girlscoutssoaz.org, and that's as in Girl Scouts Southern Arizona. We have all of our programs and events, philanthropy opportunities, and more there on our website. And certainly give us a call and email. We'd love to connect with you in person. We'd love to do tours. Again, we're located in Tucson. However, we also have offices across Southern Arizona in Yuma, Santa Cruz County, as well as Sierra Vista.
0: Thank you so much for being here today, Kristen.
1: Thank you for having us.
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Many thanks, as always, to Kevin for bringing us Halftime at the Apocalypse. Hope you're having a good one on this hot Thursday night. But hey, at least the sun is not beating down on us. Getting into the music with the hardcore punk band Elephant Rifle. Back in 2013, they released their cassette tape titled Dirty Pillows Mixtape, and included on that a scorching cover of the Rush classic Working Man.

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1: I would like to give you four things that rock music promotes. 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

You have tuned into Hex Induction Hours 91.3 FM KXCI Tucson. Started off that set with a triple dose of covers. We heard Elephant Rifle covering Working Man, originally by Rush, to kick off the show. Middle of that set, we heard 90s New Jersey hardcore punk band Rorschach covering King Crimson's 21st Century Schizoid Man. And just now, the Sludge Legends Melvins covering Going Blind, originally by Kiss, off the Melvins' 1993 album Houdini. Interfaith Community Services, or ICS, 10th Annual Peanut Butter Party Food Drive is happening now through August 1st. 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And tickets are now on sale for KXCI's 13th Annual House Rock and Blues Review Benefit Concert at Legendary Y'all Casino Ballroom on Friday, August 7th. Rockabilly blues band The Paladins will headline the show, and local blues band The Accelerators will get the night started. Food will be available for purchase from the parish. 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We'll see you on the dance floor at El Casino Ballroom on Friday, August 7th for our 13th annual House Rock and Blues Review Benefit Concert. And if you didn't hear the news a few days ago, the world lost Jennifer Finch, best known as the bassist for the all-female punk band L7, also an avid photographer, chronicled many notable bands during the 80s, 90s, and beyond. Beyond L7, she also formed and fronted two other bands, Other Star People and The Shocker. 1992 saw the release of L7's Bricks Are Heavy that launched them into mainstream success, and one of the songs on that album was penned and sung by Finch Everglade, which marked the second single from Bricks Are Heavy. So this next set gonna kick off with L7 in memory and tribute of Jennifer Finch.

I'm Matt Moon from Global Rhythm Radio. I think that if you were to look at all the wonderful things that humans have accomplished during our time here on the planet, that music is probably one of the greatest. It's the thing that unifies us. It's the thing that allows us to heal and to understand and to empathize. And it nourishes us in a truly beautiful and meaningful way. 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

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My name is Julio, broadcasting live from Historic Hotel Congress, streaming everywhere online, kxci.org. Closing out that set there with Slater Kinney's Dig Me Out, title cut and opening cut from their third studio album released back in 1997. Also had Bikini Kill before that with Hamster Baby, Grazia in the middle of the mix with Speed Freak from their debut EP In Poor Taste, going back to 2024. And then another English band there as well with Dreamwife. We heard Hey Heartbreaker from their 2018 self-titled debut album. One of the hottest bands going right now in the mix as well, Emil and the Sniffers, Doing In Me Head from their 2024 awesome release titled Cartoon Darkness. And we opened with L7 Everglade from 1992's Bricks Are Heavy. That last set, a tribute to Jennifer Finch, bassist for the band, passed away last week at the age of 59. You can get your Millions for Tucson raffle tickets on the shop page at kxci.org. 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There is a second place prize of 2 round-trip international first-class plane tickets and a third place prize of $5,000. Tickets are just $25 for one and $100 for five. 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Positively Cats No Kill Shelter celebrates 16 years with a benefit on Sunday, July 26th from 4 to 6 p.m. at Arizona Wine Collective, 4280 North Campbell. 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This has been a community impact announcement from 91.3 KXCI Tucson. 10:43 p.m. here in the Old Pueblo. Getting back into it with the Nashville punk band Be Your Own Pet. They broke up in 2008 and then reunited several years later in 2022, releasing Hand Grenade, which ended up being the lead single to their 2023 reunion album, Mommy.

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This is Hex Induction Hours with me, Julio, broadcasting live from Historic Hotel Congress, streaming everywhere online, kxci.org. And I'll be here with you for the next hour up until midnight. Closing out there with Soft Cell's Chips on My Shoulder from their 1981 debut, Nonstop Erotic Cabaret. Also had Richard Hell and the Voidoids with Love Comes in Spurts, 1977 punk rock classic Blank Generation. Local band The Pork Torta in the middle of that set from their fantastic 2012 release Casual Living. We heard Mr. Candy Pockets. Went back to 1982 for the previous cut with The Oil Tasters, a short-lived early 80s Milwaukee trio consisting of sax, bass, drum, and organ interchangeably. There we heard Get Out of the Bathroom from their only LP from 1982. The Buzzcocks with What Do You Know, a non-album single from 1980, later included on the 2001 remastered re-release of their third 1979 studio album, Different Kind of Tension. And Be Your Own Pet, kicking off that set of music with Hand Grenade, lead single from their 2023 reunion album titled Mommy. Getting back into it with the London-based post-punk band Shopping. Back in 2020, they released their fourth studio album, All or Nothing, a band that is heavily indebted, as you'll hear momentarily, to Gang of Four and the Aw Pars. Here's Shopping.

Alice Cooper wrapping up that set of music with Long Way to Go from 1971's Love It to Death, third studio album from Alice Cooper, and quite the

And following the breakup of the late 90s hardcore punk band Refused, Gang of Four with I Found That Essence Rare, dating back to 1979, landmark studio album Entertainment. Again, another one of those albums that has made quite the influential impact in the following decades, including on the band we heard before that, Shopping, with Follow Me, from their fourth studio release, 2020's All or Nothing. The Homie Project presents Monsoon and Moonlight, a fundraising event on Saturday, July 25th from 6 to 9 p.m. at the Coalition Space, 311 East 7th Street. 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Don't forget, coming up at midnight, Moonlight Saving Time with Shan Oliver. Getting back into the mix here with Radio Birdman.

escaping the sea. A daughter of the fog, evaporating. A part of the wind that lives in the night.

Hey everybody, I'm Marty Cool, host of the Blues Review here on Saturday nights at KXEI, and I want to tell you that tickets are now on sale for KXEI's 13th annual House Rock and Blues Review benefit concert at the legendary El Casino Ballroom on Friday, August 7th. Rockabilly blues band The Paladins will headline this show, and local blues band The Accelerators will get the night started. 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We hope to see you on the huge dance floor at El Casino Ballroom on Friday, August 7th for our 13th annual House Rock and Blues Review benefit concert. These shows are legendary. You don't want to miss it. Whatever you do, come on out and have some fun. And we'll see you on Friday, August 7th at the El Casino Ballroom. Thanks for listening.

contagion. Contagion, l'overdose d'intoxication annihilera tes conceptions. 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

0: Trois Dans Le WC with Contagion off the fantastic compilation BIPPP French Synthwave 1979 through 85. Before that, Gary Numan bringing us Airlane from his 1979 album The Pleasure Principle. Also had Freak Jeans, UK synthpunk band from, I just said the UK, we heard Among the Drain from their album Hologram. Also had The Units, a San Francisco synthpunk band from the early 80s. They were adamantly against guitars. And we heard iKnight from Warm Moving Bodies. And we started with Radio Birdman's Aloha Steve and Dano, 70s Australian punk pioneers Radio Birdman. 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Singing Resistance Tucson meets every Sunday from 4 to 5 p.m. at the Unitarian Church, 4831 East 22nd Street. 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Learn more on their Singing Tucson Resistance social media pages. This has been a community impact announcement from 91.3 KXCI Tucson. Final stretch here, going to kick off with The Fall. Prolific Mark E. Smith released the 26th studio album with, as always, a different version of the band, Imperial Wax Solvent, back in 2008. Here's Strangetown.
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0: Final two songs set of the night there, The Fall with Strange Town, and just now the Massachusetts band Landowner with Escape the Compound, title cut from their fourth studio album dating back to 2023. If you're a big fan of the Feelies' early work, you'll dig that one for sure. That wraps up tonight's Hex Induction Hours. My name is Julio. Thanks so much for letting me be a part of your Thursday night. Keep it tuned in just a few short minutes, Moonlight Saving Time, with Shane Oliver kicking off from midnight to 3 a.m., followed by Search and Rescue with Roger Dodger. And if you're tired, you got to hit the pillow. Don't fret. You can catch this, those, and all your favorite KXCI shows on the two-week archive over at kxci.org. Have a safe, great weekend. 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Here is Community Wellness Beat.
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2: My name is Dr. Fabi Hirsch-Cruz. I'm a co-founder and the director of clinical services of a Tucson-based nonprofit organization called Friends of Aphasia. Imagine losing, in an instant, your ability to communicate. Imagine struggling to say your own name, to write just a simple email, or to even read the newspaper. These are realities for people living with aphasia. If you're like most people, you've probably never heard of aphasia. Aphasia is a communication disorder that robs people of their ability to speak, to understand when others are speaking, to read, or to write. Typically, it results from a stroke, but it can be caused by a traumatic brain injury, a brain tumor, a brain infection, or brain degeneration. It's really important to know, though, that aphasia is a disorder of communication and not a disorder of cognition. So those cognitive skills, those thinking skills, are still intact. The challenge is with getting to the words. So despite limited awareness in the general population, aphasia is far from rare. It affects over 2 million Americans. That means over 6,000 people in Pima County alone. And those numbers are expected to grow as our population ages and as medical advances increasingly save the lives of people who suffer strokes and other brain injuries. Aphasia awareness is gradually growing as high-profile people share their stories. In our own community here in Southern Arizona, former Congresswoman Gabby Giffords has shared her struggles with aphasia after suffering a gunshot wound to the head in 2011. More recently, the announcement by Bruce Willis's family that he's living with a type of aphasia called primary progressive aphasia has further raised awareness about the disorder. As you might imagine, losing the ability to communicate can be devastating. Most people who have aphasia aren't able to return to work. Many also become isolated from friends and family and are at risk for severe depression. If you or a loved one is living with aphasia, seek out the services of a speech-language pathologist to maximize recovery of language and communication skills, but also look in your community for groups that can help with communication practice and support. Finding others living with aphasia can significantly reduce the negative impacts of aphasia and can help develop new friendships and build a bright outlook on life. You can find local services through our website, friendsofaphasia.com. My name's Dr. Fabi Hirsch-Cruz, co-founder and the director of clinical services called Friends of Aphasia.
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I'm Shan Oliver, bringing you Moonlight Saving Time, your 3 hours of the whimsical radio here on KXCI. No need to turn back those clocks. This is Arizona, and we're above that here. And every week we bring you Golden Era Classics, Big Band Swing with some Broadway, and show tunes sprinkled in. And tonight we have a smoky little noir lounge vibe for you. I guess we'll call this our noir show. We'll be hearing from lovely voices like Etta James, Eartha Kitt, India Adams, Chris Connor, Mitzi Gaynor, and Nancy Sinatra, and wonderful shows like Hallelujah Baby, Ankles Away, A Funny Thing Happened on the Way to the Forum, City of Angels, One Touch of Venus, Sweet Charity, The New Yorkers, Street Scene. Let's get our noir show kicked off with the 1956 Broadway production of Golden Boy. Here's Billy Daniels, While the City Sleeps. This is Moonlight Saving Time here on KXCI.

Well, the juice is flowing. Here's a native come speaking. Bossa Nova going. Hey, Lordship, where you been? Staggering.

also heard Sarah Vaughan's Bye Bye, Dinah Washington with Cry Me a River, and we started off our noir show with Billy Daniels from the Broadway production of Golden Boy in 1956, While the City Sleeps.

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The two

And coming up next, an unconventional choice to be sure for Moonlight Saving Time. This song was very famously covered in 1990 by Reba McEntire on her album Rumor Has It, and it's one of my favorites. Fancy, written and recorded by Bobby Gentry in 1969. What a song. I remember I was a very young child when Reba McEntire came out with this in the 90s, but my mom played it non-stop. Non-stop. And I loved it. Fancy actually may be my earliest song that I remember. It's a tie between Reba's Fancy, Bonnie Raitt's I Can't Make You Love Me, and Janet Jackson's Rhythm Nation. Oh, to be a late 80s baby, 90s kid, what a time to be alive. Here is Bobby Gentry, Fancy. This is Moonlight Saving Time here on KXCI.

0: I'm Coach Core, and I'm a DJ and volunteer here at KXCI. I'm also an avid bike rider participating in El Tour de Tucson. Well, the El Tour is a very well-organized event. 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I'll be out there riding along. 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I'll be having my KXCI jersey on, and we'll have a great time.
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This is Moonlight Saving Time here at KXCI Tucson. I'm Shan, and that was Anne Margaret, I Just Don't Understand, from 1961. It was later recorded by the Beatles, too, in 63. You can hear it on their compilation album Live at the BBC. Lead vocals were John Lennon, I believe. Also heard from Eartha Kitt in 1962, Wonderful Illusion. And from Broadway's Red Eye of Love, that was Kelly O'Hara, Red Eye of Love before that. And from 1958, inspired by Puccini's opera Madame Butterfly, Pat Suzuki, Poor Butterfly, which is a jazz standard now, but it contains a little musical note from Act Two in the verse, so it's still there. It was originally published in 1916 and was released into the world via Broadway's The Big Show. And of course, now it's a jazz standard. And that was Pat Suzuki's wonderful 1958 version. And we started off that set with Bobby Gentry's Fancy from 1969. KXCI has lots of great items available for purchase on the shop page at kxci.org. 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Here's Etta James with her version of Nature Boy. 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

91.3 KXCI Tucson, Real People, Real Radio. And this is Moonlight Saving Time, your 3 hours of whimsical radio with me, Shan Oliver. Thanks so much for joining our final hour here at Moonlight. And we just heard from the musical Sweet Charity, Big Spender. I think most people associate Big Spender with Shirley Bassey, but no, Sweet Charity, that's some Bob Fosse work. Can't forget Cheetah Rivera. Ooh, that's such a great number. They're like strippers taunting the customers. Oh, so good. Before that was from Mac and Mabel, Bernadette Peters, Time Heals Everything. And from 1964, The Shangri-Las, Remember Walking in the Sand. And Nina Simone's 1959, Willow Weep for Me. Also heard Judy Garland, Sweet Danger. And we started off our set with Mitzi Gaynor, The Thrill Is Gone. 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

playing at games, acting out names, guessing the parts we played. Oh, what a hit we made. We came on next to closing.

Melinda. And from 1963, Peggy Lee, "There Ain't No Sweet Man That's Worth the Salt of My Tears." Amen, sister. And off her album, Gemini Changes, Morgana King, "Sunny." I think most people would know Morgana King. I don't know if it's Morgana or Morgana. She's Italian, so I'm assuming it's Morgana. Morgana King from The Godfather. She was Carmela Corleone in The Godfather 1 and 2, Michael's mom. Before that was Julie London, "You and the Night and the Music." Also heard from Annette Hanshaw in 1929, "Moanin' Low." Earlier, we were talking about Humphrey Bogart and Laura Bacall's movie To Have and Have Not in 1944, I believe. And "Moanin' Low" played a key role in another Bogart-Bacall film. There was a really memorable rendition of it in Key Largo in 1948. It was Claire Trevor. She sang it, and it apparently won her the Academy Award for Best Supporting Actress. "Moanin' Low," Annette Hanshaw in 1929 is what we heard, though. And we started off that set with Bobby Darin, "Charade." 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And coming up next from the New Yorkers, Cyril Amy, "Love for Sale." 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

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I'm Shan, and that was Sandra Schaefer from Promenade, Listen, I Feel. Helen Forrest before that, Out of This World. Also heard from Sarah Vaughn, Say It Isn't So. And Cyril Amy, I hope I said that right. Cyril Amy, Love for Sale from the New Yorkers, started off that set. Classic Cole Porter song.

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And in the gloom I hear a laugh, it's coming from his photograph. 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

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We're in a web of love and hate, where it will end is up to fate.

0: This is Moonlight Saving Time here on KXCI Tucson. I'm Shan, and that was the incredible Pat Suzuki, How High the Moon. Holy moly. Pat Suzuki, take my heart. I don't need it back. Just take it. Oh my gosh. One of my favorite Pat Suzuki songs. Incredible. Holy moly. Before that, Brandon Jovanovic from The New Moon, Softly as in a Morning Sunrise. Also heard from Brian Hyland, Sealed with a Kiss. Oh, those are all three really sweet songs. Eartha Kitt, The Heel, Bobby Darin, Not For Me, started off our set. And we're back to the despair of Bobby Darin's Not For Me. So sad. All right, well, that is it for us here at Moonlight Saving Time. Thank you so much for joining me for this little noir evening. Shout out, as always, to my producer, Chris. 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I'm Shan Oliver. 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
1: 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When you power on a video game, the first thing you hear is the soundtrack fading in as the game starts. But which is the best of 2023? Well, you're about to find out. I'm DJ Following Up, and here are the top 10 video game soundtracks as rated by Opera GX. Let's turn on our consoles and let's dive in. Let's start small with Ori and the Blind Forest at number 10. Ori has a very lo-fi feel as you explore the forest. And Terraria at 9 is very dramatic. One of the songs is even 12 minutes long. Number 7 is Ultra Kill, an FPS with lots of gore and a soundtrack to match that. Number 8 goes to Hotline Miami 2. A top-down FPS shooter with the soundtrack to match the energy of it. Number 6 is Cyberpunk 2077, which has a mechanical feel that always leaves you wanting more. We're in the top 5 now, so let's get this going with number 5 and number 4, which goes to Hollow Knight and Metal Gear Rising, respectively. Hollow Knight has an orchestra, really giving it that dramatic feel. While Metal Gear has a metal feel, drums and electric guitar, which really matches its gameplay. Number 3 is Undertale, with some great EDM and raw emotion that really ties everything together as long as the story and gameplay.

0: Now, what I just listed was the top 10 as rated by Opera GX. But do I agree with the ranking? Well, yes and no. While I do think the rankings are good and fair in some cases, it's all up to your preference. So even though the rankings are fair in some situations, I still think that games like Celeste should have been rated higher up. It's all up to your preferences though, so don't go thinking that I'm some kind of music critic. I'm a 14-year-old. This has been KXEI Bonus Tracks. I've been DJ Falling Up, and I'll see you in the next level of this world.
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And this is Moonlight Saving Time, your 3 hours of whimsical radio with me, Shan Oliver. Thanks for coming back for our second hour here. And we just heard from Monica Zetterlund, Easy Living, and from Broadway's Ankles Away, Heading for the Bottom Blues with Betty George. And from Broadway's Hallelujah Baby, Leslie Uggams, Alan Case, and Robert Hooks, Talking to Yourself. And we started off that set with Etta Jones, Nature Boy. And coming up next, one of my favorite artists ever, a beyond iconic human being, to be sure. Makes sense. She's Canadian. Can't help herself. This is Jackie Shane, coming down off her 1963 album. This is Moonlight Saving Time here on KXCI.

made the autumn come, and love started losing its glow. But you had it planned that way.

This is Moonlight Saving Time here on KXCI Tucson. I'm Shan, and that was India Adams off her 1959 album Comfort Me with Apples, Sell Me. And before that was Dinah Washington, Icy Stone. And it's an interesting song because it wasn't released until 10 years after her passing. It was recorded only a couple days before she died. And it was included as part of the box set Echoes of an Era, Dinah Washington. But yeah, that was a couple of days before she passed away. So crazy. If you like that song, check out Stranger on Earth as well. It's, you know, those autobiographical songs that just peel your heart. Before that was Ruth Cobart from A Funny Thing Happened on the Way to the Forum, That Dirty Old Man. And before that was Caterina Valente, Taboo. If that song sounds familiar and you're under the age of 30, it's probably because you heard it on TikTok. I think they included it on the Spider-Man soundtrack, and a year or two ago it went viral on TikTok. So the youngins were introduced to Caterina. She speaks six languages. She's a interesting cookie, and she's still alive, so she's out there. Dolores Gray before that with her 1957 Close Your Eyes song. And also heard from Ella Fitzgerald, Reaching for the Moon, which was written by Irving Berlin for the 1930 musical film Reaching for the Moon. It's sad though, because they cut out most of the music from the movie, which I guess Irving was very mad about, but they weren't into musical movies anymore around that. It was falling out of favor, so they started taking all the music out of movies and just was using it as background.

And coming up next from Broadway's City of Angels, Kay McClelland with Every Breath I Take. 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

This is Moonlight Saving Time here on KXCI Tucson. I'm Shan, and that was Kristen Chenoweth from One Touch of Venus, I'm a Stranger Here Myself. Before that was Chris Connor with Baltimore Oriole, which was written by Tin Pan Alley songwriter Hoagy Carmichael. He actually said that it was his favorite of all the songs he's written, which is crazy. He's written hundreds of songs. He wrote Skylark, Georgia on My Mind, Stardust, Baltimore Oriole was his favorite. I like how he likes to make allegories with love and birds, Skylark and Baltimore Oriole. He wrote it for the film To Have and Have Not with Humphrey Bogart and Lauren Bacall in the 40s. And it was supposed to be Bacall's big song, her signature song that she'd become known for, but it was too vocally demanding. So she's saying How Little We Know, and that, and then the Baltimore Oriole became the background music. So, but Chris Connor kills it. Before that was Leslie Uggams from 1969, Summertime, her cover of Summertime. And from the album Flame Out in 1959, Janet Blair, Get Out of Town. And we started off that set with Kay McClellan from the 1989 original Broadway cast of City of Angels with Every Breath I Take. 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And coming up next is Mitzi Gaynor, The Thrill Is Gone. 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

Remember, the night was so exciting. Remember, the smile was so inviting. Remember, then you touched my cheek. Remember, with this fingertips.

0: Hello, good morning to y'all, KXCI Tucson, real people, real radio. And today will be novelty songs, because I guess it's been a while. I'm going to say 3 years since I've done a novelty show. So, yeah, last time I did it was April Fool's Day of 2023. So I'm ready for it today. I'm ready for a laugh. How about you? First one comes to you from Chuck Berry, and it's called My Ding-a-Ling. Morning to you all. Thanks for listening. 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
1: Well, in that case, he gives us one more to do. In that case, we got to we got to do our alma mater. We must do our alma mater.

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You got a right, baby. 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Tell you. 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

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And guess what? Everybody's still not singing. There's a few right down front here that's not singing. We're gonna dedicate this verse to those who will not sing. Yes, sir. Mm-hmm.

Hello and good morning to y'all, KXCI Tucson, real people, real radio. And you're wondering, what the heck is he doing today? Novelty songs today, and it's been a while, so I kind of have to do it every now and then. It's good for a laugh, I tell you. That was the Cramps with Jungle Hop. We also heard from the Trashmen, Surfer Bird, and Chuck Berry was top of that set with My Ding-a-Ling. Positively Cats No Kill Shelter celebrates 16 years with a benefit on Sunday, July 26th from 4 to 6 p.m. at Arizona Wine Collective, 4280 North Campbell. 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This has been a community impact announcement from 91.3 FM, KXCI Tucson. And we move along here with the show. From cats to skunks, I tell you. Next one comes to you from Loudon Wainwright. This thing is called Dead Skunk in the Middle of the Road. Morning to you all. Thanks for listening. 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

Hello, good morning to all KXCI Tucson Real People, Real Radio Watch Dodger here, bringing you novelty songs today. That was, of course, Randy Newman with Short People, and Steve Martin brought us King Tut, and Stevens and Gurdnick brought us Fast Food, and top of that set was Loudon Wainwright with Dead Skunk. 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Alrighty. Moving along my show here, more novelty songs. And next one comes to you, I gotta play this guy, Weird Al Yankovic, and his song is called Smells Like Nirvana. Morning to you all. Thanks for listening. 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

Well, good morning to y'all, KXCI Tucson, Real People, Real Radio. Roger Dodger here, bringing you a novelty show, Taking No Prisoners today. Frank Zappa with I Don't Want to Get Drafted, 1980. Mary Wilson, Telephone Man. Rodney Dangerfield with Rappin' Rodney, easy for me to say. Weird Al Yankovic, Smells Like Nirvana was top of that set. And the Homing Project presents Monsoon and Moonlight, a fundraising event on Saturday, July 25th from 6 to 9 p.m. at the Coalition Space, 311 East 7th Street. 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Going to move along my show here. More novelty songs. Expect the unexpected here. Next one comes to you from Tim Curry, and it's called I Do The Raw. Morning to you all. Thanks for listening. 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

0: my record, man. I just bought it.
1: I don't care what you just bought. You get your little fanny perpendicular and get ready for school.
0: I'm not going to school.
1: What do you mean you're not going to school?
0: Just what I said. I'm not going to school.
1: And why not?
0: Because I'm sick. That's why I'm not.
1: Sick? You're sick, all right. What's wrong with you now, Prince Charming?
0: I got an earache.
1: Earache, my eye. How would you like a buttache? Now get your little fanny out of that bed and clean up this room. It looks like a pigsty. You hear me? All right, that's enough. That's enough. You push me far enough, young man. You're getting punished. Now stand up.
0: No.
1: I said stand up.
0: I let go of my hair, man.
1: Now, young man, I have talked to you and talked to you and talked to you till I'm blue in the face and I'm done talking to you.
0: Good. Does that mean you're done spitting on me too?
1: Shut up. I'm not done talking to you. Now turn around and bend over.
0: What are you gonna do, you pervert?
1: Pervert? Why are you snotty? Oh, no. Oh, shut up! I haven't even touched it yet. Now I want you to know this is gonna hurt you a lot more than it's gonna hurt me.
0: Oh, wow. That didn't even hurt.
1: Oh, yeah?
0: Oh, wow. What are you trying to do? Tickle me?
1: Tickle you? Yeah, I'll tickle you.
0: Ow!
1: Oh, is that tickle, huh? Come on, let's tickle! Come on, laugh it up, funny boy!
0: No more!
1: All right, now you gonna do what I tell you?
0: Yeah!
1: You gonna talk back to me?
0: Yeah!
1: What?
0: I mean, no!
1: All right. Now you get your clothes on and get your little butt ready for school. Right now, do you understand?
0: Yeah.
1: All right.

You know my name. You know my name.

He's got a union card and he's practicing hard to play the guitar. Gonna be a big star, yeah, he's gonna go far. And carry moonbeams home in a jar. He ordered Chet's guitar chord.

Well, they got a pet monkey. He likes to get drunk and sing boogie woogie, and it sounds real funky. Come on, your time, boy. Sing one, monkey. Here we go. Let's hear it for the monkey. Woo! On Saturday night, they need some excitement. Jane gets right and the monkey gets tight, and their voices unite in the pale moonlight, and it sounds all right.

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KXCI Tucson, real people, real radio. Watch Dodger bringing you novelty songs. And if you're playing novelty songs, you got to play some Ray Stevens. Guitar, Zan. And the Beatles brought us You Know My Name. Look up the number with Brian Jones of the Stones on saxophone on that song. Eric, My Eye, Cheech and Chong. And top of that set was I Do the Rock, Tim Curry. And you can get your millions for Tucson raffle tickets on the shop page at kxci.org. 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Moving along my show here, all novelty stuff. Got to play some Blues Brothers, and this thing is called Rubber Biscuit for you, Nathan. Morning to you all. Thanks for listening. KXCI Tucson, real people, real radio.

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0: What do you want for nothing? 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
1: Elwood! Elwood!
2: A different date, but that is the recording that you will hear on the Baseball's Greatest Hits album. Well...
3: was your basic day in the land of Pixel. From my graphics window, I could see a low-resolution cursor high in the wraparound sky. But my workspace had overflowed, and I needed to escape from my database. Well, you know the subroutine. Besides, my motherboard had deleted this PC Junior from her program and wanted to boot me out. So I packed some line feed, an apple, and a switch box of serial ports, and my pet mouse and I took my cartridge, my only modem of transportation, for a disk drive around the block. I was up to 2400 baud when I lost control and crashed. I'd rammed into a type mismatch. I peeked and poked under the interface, but my PC engine had a fatal system error. I had backspaced over all memory of what had happened earlier that data, and I knew there was no return and no way to save the game. It was then I saw the footprint outs, which I traced to the highest resolution shape table I'd ever set my IOs on. She was a handheld laptop model, softwaring a polka dot matrix spreadsheet, which displayed her scan lines. And I didn't need 3D glasses to get a load of her floppy disks. I'll bite, I thought. I'd love to run her program. I picked her some daisy wheels and entered, "Hi, I'm Chip. What's your file name?" "They call me Ms. Doss," was her output. "I'm user-friendly, and my address space is in the directory." Well, we accessed each other's files, and she was showing me her peripherals when she told me she belonged to a user group. "Hey, Amiga," I said, "stand by. I don't want any computer virus. It could be terminal." Well, I exited that playfield because she was an 8-bit floozy with artificial intelligence. Not my type. So once again, I was left to stand alone, a lost file in a redimensioned array. So if you feel your program is full of bugs, if you've had one too many ifs without thens and returns without go subs,

0: This song is the Wildwood Flower. Now, the Wildwood Flower is an old country classic. It's gained a whole new popularity. The song isn't any more popular, but the flower's doing real good. The Wildwood Flower grew wild on the farm, and we never knowed what it was called. Some said it's a flower, and some said it's a weed. I didn't give it much thought. One day I was out there talking to my brother, and I reached down for a weed to chew on. Things got fuzzy and things got blurry, and then everything was gone. Didn't know what happened, but I knew it beat the hell out of sniffing burlap. I come to, and my brother was there, and he said, "What's wrong with your eyes?" I said, "I don't know. I was chewing on a weed." He said, "Well, let me give it a try." Spent the rest of that day and most of that night trying to find my brother Bill. Caught up with him about 6 o'clock the next morning, naked, singing on the windmill. He said he flew up there. I had to fly out and get him down. He's about half crazy. The very next day, we picked a bunch of them weeds and we put them in the sun to dry. Then we mashed them up and cleaned them off, put them in the corn cob pie. Smoking them wildwood flowers got to be a habit. We never seen no harm. Oh, we thought it was kind of handy. Take a trip and never leave the farm. They go puff that wildwood weed. Next thing you know, you're just wandering around behind the little animals. All good things got to come to an end. It's the same with the wildwood weed. One day this fella from Washington come by and spied them and turned white as a sheet. And he dug and he burned and he dug and he killed all our cute little weeds. And then he drove away. We just smiled and waved, sitting there on that sack of seeds. We all come back now, you hear?
1: 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Move along my show here, more novelty songs. And this next one comes to you from Nick Lowe, and it's called Switchboard Susan. Yeah, it's kind of dirty. Morning to you all. Thanks for listening. KXCI Tucson, Real People, Real Radio.

berserk? Well, you left me anyhow, and then the days got worse and worse, and now you see I've gone completely out of my mind. And the coming to

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You laughed when I had said that losing you would make me flip my lid. Right? You know you laughed. I heard you laugh. You laughed, you laughed, and laughed, and then you left. But now you know I'm utterly mad. And the coming

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Huh? Well, you just wait, they'll find you yet, and when they do, they'll put you in the ASPCA, you mangy mutt.

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They eat to grow, grow to die, die to be ate at the hamburger fry. Cows well done. Nobody thunk it, nobody knew. No one imagined the great cow guru. 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He hid in the forest, read books with great zeal. He loved Che Guevara, a revolutionary veal. Cows say tongue. He spoke about justice, but nobody stirred. He felt like an outcast, alone in the herd. Cow doll drums. He mooed, we must fight, escape or we'll die. Cows gathered around, cause the stakes were so high. Bad cow pun. 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Cows are bummed. He was a scrawny calf who looked rather woozy. No one suspected he was packing an Uzi. Cows with guns. They came with a needle to stick in his thigh. He kicked for the groin. He pissed in their eye. Cow well hung. Knocked over a tractor and ran for the door. 6 gallons of gas flowed out on the floor. Run, cows, run. He picked up a bullhorn and jumped up on the hay. We are free-roving bovines. We run free today.

crashed the gate in a great stampede, tipped over milk truck, torched all the feed. Cows have fun. 60 police cars were piled in a heap, covered in cow pies, covered up deep. Much cow dung. Black smoke rising, darkening the day, 12 burning McDonald's, have it your way.

president said, enough is enough, these uppity cattle, it's time to get tough. Cow dung flung. The newspapers gloated, folks sighed with relief. Tomorrow at noon, they would all be ground beef. Cows on buns. The cows were surrounded, they waited and prayed. They mooed their last moos, they chewed their last hay. Cows outgunned. The order was given to turn cows to whoppers, enforced by the might of 10,000 coppers. But on the horizon, surrounding the shoppers, came the deafening roar of chickens in choppers.

Well, good morning to all KXCI Tucson Real People. Real Radio, Roger Dodger here, bringing you a novelty show. And that was a group called the GTOs, a.k.a. Girls Together Outrageously. And the long title would be Do Me Once and I'll Be Sad, Do Me Twice and I'll Know Better. But the short version of that really is a song called Circular Circulation. And it really is the same song. I'm going to read you a little paragraph here if I can. Because it's off an action album that Zappa did called Zap. He has all these different people coming on here, and a lot of them recording their stuff for the first time, like Wildman Fisher and Alice Cooper and various people like that. And he brought the GTOs on. And if you ever look at the Hot Rats album cover and a girl's kind of crawling out of a well, she's one of the GTOs. But it says here, Circular Circulation is about the prettiest entry on the GTO's Permanent Damage album, on which such super-duper out-of-sight pop stars such as Jeff Beck and Rod Stewart perform without credit. Miss Sandra wrote the words here, Lowell George composed and produced it, and Miss Pamela sings it sweetly. Yeah, that's the story on that. Sorry if I wasted your time on all that. And we also have Dana Lyons, Cows with Guns, Napoleon the 14th, They're Coming to Take Me Away, haha. And top of that set was Nick Lowe with Switchboard Susan. We love my show here, more songs, more novelty. Next one comes to you from Ray Stevens, and it's called Ahab the Arab. Morning to you all, thanks for listening. KXCI Tucson, Real People, Real Novelty today.

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She said, you shouldn't say that. I said, well, baby, you know when you bend over, I see every bit of Christmas. When you bend back, I'm looking right into the new year. She said, honey, you know I gave up cigarettes for my New Year's resolution, but I didn't give up smoking.

said, woman! 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She said, that all depends on what you're packing. 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And then she pulled out my Jim Beam, and to her surprise, it was every bit as hard as my Canadian club. I said, well, now what you got to say, babe?

0: Well, good morning to all KXCI Tucson, real people, real radio. Roger Dodger here, and that was Little Roger and the Goosebumps, Stairway to Gilligan's Island, off of 45, believe it or not. You heard the snap, crackle, pop. And you're probably wondering why I'm here, Frank Zappa, and the Mothers, and the Blues Brothers, I Don't Know, and top that set was Ray Stevens, Ahab the Arab. Interfaith Community Services, or ICS, 10th Annual Peanut Butter Party Food Drive is happening now through August 1st. 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Learn about drop-off locations, how to participate at icstucson.org. 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We reached that point, folks, where I turn the page, and I always try to do a heavy hitter to lead off the last set of music. And I think this would qualify. It really would. It's Danny Kaye doing a thing called the Dodgers song, because the Dodgers are playing so well this year, and pretty fun stuff. Morning to you all. Thanks for listening. 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
1: So I say D, I say D-O, D-O-D, D-O-D-G, D-O-D-G-E-R-S, team, team, team, team, O. I say O-M, O-M-A, O-M-A-L, O-M-A-L-L-E-Y, oh really, no O'Malley, Sandy Koufax, oh my Drysdale, Maury Wills, I love you so, and we defy, defy the J-I. J-I-N, J-I-N-T, J-I-N-T-S, Giants!

Peter with a wham, bam. He hit a grand slam in the very first inning, but it's only the beginning. In the third, like a fight, we get 2-1 on the way. Then Fairlie hits into a double play. Here comes Big Frank Howard, yes siree. Boy, what a swing! Strike 3. O-dem B, O-dem B-U, B-U-M, B-U-M-S. Them bums, them bums, them dry bums. Oh, they may be bums, but they're my

0: Inning six, Maury Wills draws a walk in the coach's box. Leo DeRocher, Leo DeRocher starts to wiggle and to twitch. A signal? No, an itch. Go, Maury, go, Maury, go, go, go. Maury goes, the catcher throws right from the solar plexus. At the bag, he beats the tag, that mighty little waif. And umpire Conlon cries, "You're out!" Out? Out? Down in the dugout, Alston glowers. Up in the booth, Vin Scully frowns. Out in the stands, O'Malley grins. Attendance 50,000. And what does O'Malley do? Bottom of the ninth, four to nothing, last chance, push the button. Oh, we're pleading, begging on our knees. Come on, you Flatbush refugees. Maury Wills at bat, hit it for me once. Stu Miller throws, Maury bunts. Cepeda runs the field of ball and Hiller covers first. Haller runs the backup Hiller. Hiller crashes into Miller. Miller falls, drops the ball. Conlon calls, safe. Yay, Maury! Gilliam up, Miller grunts. Miller throws, Gilliam bunts. Cepeda runs the field of ball and Hiller covers first. Haller runs the backup Hiller. Hiller crashes into Miller. Miller falls, drops the ball. Conlon calls, safe. Yay, Conlon! Willie Davis gets a hit and Tommy does the same. Here comes Mr. Howard with a chance to win the game. Hit it once! Big Frank bunts. Cepeda runs the field of ball. So does Hiller. So does Miller. Miller hollers Hiller. Hiller hollers Miller. Haller hollers Hiller. Points to Miller with his fist. And that's the Miller Hiller Haller Hallelujah twist. The Davis score, it's 4-4. Howard's still running the bases. From second to third, it's almost absurd. Amazement on everyone's faces. He's heading for home. He hasn't a chance. The poor nut is going to be dead. But the ball hits him right in the seat of his pants. And he scores. That's using your head. So I say D. I say D-O. D-O-D-G-E-R-S. The team that's all hard. All heart and all thumbs, they're my Los Angeles. Your Los Angeles, our Los Angeles. Do you think we'll really win the pennant? Bonzoo-dem-ba!
1: Song we'd like to do. This one originally done by Jimi Hendrix.
2: And made popular by the Kronos Quartet.
1: Yes. And we're going to do our version of Purple Haze.
3: How are they going to do that one?
1: I don't know.
3: It's pretty weird, okay? 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

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Oh, Lord, Lord. I wonder. You know, someone said, the world's a stage and each must play a part. 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
1: The coat's in session. Now, here come the judge.
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0: Well, good morning to y'all, KXCI Tucson, Real People, Real Radio. Watch Dodger concluding the search and rescue show with Here Comes the Judge, Tory Long. If you go back, remember Roy Martin's laugh in, what's his name, Flip Wilson had a little skit about that, and it morphed into that song. Kind of cool how things come around. Elvis Presley, Are You Lonesome Tonight, live, him cracking up laughing. Purple Haze from Kronos Quartet, their take on that song. And Danny Kaye was the Dodgers' song. Oh, Really? No, O'Malley was top of that set. So I can't leave you all. We talk about next week's show, right? Alrighty, next week will be actually the week after. I'm on every other week now. I'm not sure if you guys noticed that yet or not, but I am. So 2 weeks from today, it'll be Fictitious Places. And you're bound to hear Eternity Road from Moody Blues, or Cracker Box Palace from George Harrison, or Caves of Altamira, Steely Dan. Fictitious Places is the theme. All right, so be certain to stay tuned for Growing Native and Petey Miskitty, and then Scotty's Early Morning Music Mix right after that. Thank you all for listening today. Really appreciate all them phone calls. Y'all have a great day, and we'll talk soon, I hope. 91.3 FM, KXCI Tucson. Have a blessed day.
1: This is Growing Native, and I'm Petey Miskitty. Sometimes I sit at the desk in my wonderful little office, library, studio. It's full of clutter, you know. A short name for that room could maybe be Books and Bones, but that leaves out a lot of the clutter, the photos, the squeeze boxes, the CDs, the swords, the guns, the rocks. Clutter, clutter, clutter, glorious personal clutter. But anyway, listen, it's always been where I've done my research, where I scrawl notes, I write episodes, handwritten, not typed, handwritten episodes, but and my writing is poor. Well, I mean, it looks like something you might find on the Rosetta Stone. I suspect I'm the only one that can read it, and that's fine. So the Books and Bones, etc., is where I can escape the follies of the human race. Humans are the genus species Homo sapiens. Homo for human, sapien from the Latin meaning wisdom. So wise human beings. Laugh, I thought I'd die. So I retreat to my clutter. Retreat, hey, retreat wouldn't be a bad name for my Books and Bones, right? So, and also, this is where I sit and talk to you. It's quite beautiful. Hey, I've been doing some growing of plants. Every time I think I'm done with growing native plants, and this has happened several times, I find some seed and I plant it, an acorn or two. Okay, maybe 800 or 900. But I try to keep it small. And so I found some seed I'd taken off a pretty little milkweed that was growing around us. I got two or three pods. They're called follicles. They're follicles because they split down the side to open up when they dehiss. So I got seed of this leafy, low-spreading milkweed. Oh, the follicles came from tight clusters of creamy flowers. I read a nice description, showy umbels. I like that. It's cool. It's a cool setup because beneath the flowers are these leafy bracts called involucras. Bracts are modified leaves. A whorl of bracts is an involucra, and it's found beneath the inflorescence. Cool? Very. But enough botany, right? I planted the seed of this milkweed, Asclepias involucrata, a flat. I scatter seeds over the top of a seed mix, a scatter flat. And I water. And I pray for one or two to germinate because I'm really out of the business of growing native plants. But lo and behold, many seed germinated. And I'm the proud grower of Asclepias involucrata. At first, you know, the little plants looked nothing like their parent, but soon they took on adult form. That is, by the way, they took on that adult form after some queen butterfly caterpillars. What are the queen butterflies doing in my hoop house? Some queen butterfly caterpillars nibbled them down to stems. That's the perils of growing milkweed species, right? Oh, I need to remind you, milkweeds are in the dogbane family, Apocynaceae. The genus Asclepias honors the Greek god of medicine. Specific epithet involucrata refers to the cool ring of Brax beneath the inflorescence. This milkweed ranges from 3,500 feet to 7,000 feet in elevation. That's crazy, but around the Mesquite homestead, at 4,800 feet in elevation, sandy soil in the grassland or desert scrub. You know, it's very cool to have grown this plant. But I got to tell you, sitting in my Books and Bones retreat, researching and scrawling notes, and talking to you, it's beautiful. Yeah, it is. Hey, I'm Petey Mesquite, and this has been Growing Native.

Good morning. You're tuned in to 91.3 KXCI Tucson. The time is 5:01 a.m. and you're tuned in to the early morning music mix. I'm DJ John K. This morning I'm covering for Scotty. Hopefully I'll do your show justice this morning. I've got 2 hours of music set aside, including a whole bunch of featured new releases, a couple of favorites, a couple things out of left field, some surprises, and we'll get this show started this morning with the first set, like I usually like to do, with a cover. This is The Bird and the Bee covering Van Halen's Hot for Teacher. Thanks for listening.

class. I'm your substitute teacher this morning. My name is Mr. Goodbody. We'll be reviewing the text from Moby Dick. So please

Good morning. The time is 5:20 a.m. and you're tuned in to 91.3 KXCI Tucson. This is the early morning music mix and I'm DJ John K filling in for Scotty. Thanks for joining me. Thanks for tuning in. And thanks for streaming wherever you are at kxci.org. Happy Friday, everybody. Started the first set of this morning with a cover. It was The Bird and the Bee with Hot for Teacher covering Van Halen from their Interpreting the Masters Volume 2 release in 2019. And a new release from Magic Knives, that was The Plague, from their self-titled release. Originally recorded in 1933, then released in 1999, Alan Prothero with Pauline off of the Deep River of Song Black Appalachia compilation. Bob Coratore and Friends after that with Ernestine from his new release Ernestine Blues. And finish that set with Drug Dealer featuring Kate Bollinger, that was Pictures of You from their 2022 release, Hiding in Plain Sight. Lots more to come, including some Norah Jones, new releases from Death Cab for Cutie, Mexican Institute of Sound, some favorites from Sonic Youth. But before we get to all of that, you can get your Millions for Tucson raffle tickets on the shop page at kxci.org. 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Now back to the music. 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Thanks for listening.

It's a jump to rise, lift off right now. Don't know how to swim in the air, come on now, teach you how. It's a step inside the stratus cloud.

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Don't know how to swim in the air, come on now, teach you how. It's a step inside the stratus cloud.

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I think that if you were to look at all the wonderful things that humans have accomplished during our time here on the planet, that music is probably one of the greatest. It's the thing that unifies us. 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And it nourishes us in a truly beautiful and meaningful way. 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

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I'm DJ John K. This is the Early Morning Music Mix. Broadcasting live this morning from Historic Hotel Congress. I'm filling in for DJ Scotty. And thanks for joining me wherever you are at kxci.org. Finished that last set with the new release from Mexican Institute of Sound. It was Ira. Their new album is Ruido Tuar. Before that, from 1990, we heard Sonic Youth with Disappearer off of their Goo album. Sylvan Esso before that, Your Reality, from their 2022 release, No Rules Sandy. And we started that set with Daybreaks by Nora Jones from her 2016 release, Daybreaks. Happy Friday, everybody. Still lots more to come. Some Haim. Death Cab for Cutie has a new album. They Might Be Giants. A couple other surprises. But before we get there, KXCI, I would like to thank all of the businesses and organizations that generously sponsor your favorite programming. 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And now back to the music with a new release by Arlo Parks. Thanks for tuning in.

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I'm DJ John K. I'm filling in for Scotty this morning. Thanks for joining me. Thanks for streaming wherever you are at kxci.org. Happy Friday, everybody. Finished that last set with Haim from 2025. That was Everybody's Trying to Figure Me Out off of their I Quit release. And before that, a new release from the New Pornographers. That was Ballad of the Last Payphone. Their new album's called The Former Sight Of. From 2020, before that, Ray Zaragoza with her song Red from her Woman in Color album. And a new release from Arlo Parks to start that last set off. That was Heaven from the 2026, the new release, Ambiguous Desire. Still lots more to come. I've got some Stereo Lab queued up. New releases by Kurt Vile. They Might Be Giants. A couple of other things. A couple surprises. Got a whole hour left. But before we get to all of that, a meaningful way to ensure that future generations have access to independent, community-powered media is to make a gift to KXCI in your will or estate plan. 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

Good morning, you're tuned in to 91.3 KXCI Tucson. Happy Friday, I'm DJ John K, filling in for Scotty. This is the early morning music mix, and I'm broadcasting live from Historic Hotel Congress, watching people walk by, drive by, jog by, bike by the hotel here. Hope everyone has a great Friday. Thanks for joining me wherever you are at kxci.org. Finished that last set with Morphine from 2000. That was Rope on Fire from the Night album. Before that, The Clash from 1980. Charlie Don't Surf from Sandinista. Kurt Vile has a new release called Philadelphia's Been Good to Me. That was Every Time I Look at You. And we started that set with Stereolab from 1996. Off the Emperor Tomato Ketchup album, that was Sparkplug. Lots more to come, including the new release from Death Cab for Cutie. They Might Be Giants. Maybe some Nuevos Rios. Whatever we can squeeze in the next 40 minutes. 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

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You're tuned in to 91.3 KXCI Tucson. This is the Early Morning Music Mix. Happy Friday. I'm DJ John K, filling in for Scotty this morning. Hopefully I'm doing the show justice. Finished that last set with a new release by They Might Be Giants. That was Sleep's older sister. The album's called The World Is to Dig. Before that, from 1994, Brigitte Bardot with Les Ondes Endormies from her Bubblegum album. Outkast before that with The Whole World featuring Killer Mike from 2001. Nuevos Rios with Malvada before that, a new release, self-titled. And another new release before that to start us off was Death Cab for Cutie, Pep Talk off of their new release, I Built You a Tower. One final set coming up. Got some metric queued up. A couple of other things before we get there. 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We got one final set of music left before turning it over to Community Wellness Beat and Your Morning Brew. Metric has a new album called Romanticize the Dive. This is a track from that new album. Enjoy.

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1: My name is Dr. Fabi Hirsch-Cruz. I'm a co-founder and the director of clinical services of a Tucson-based nonprofit organization called Friends of Aphasia. Imagine losing in an instant your ability to communicate. Imagine struggling to say your own name, to write just a simple email, or to even read the newspaper. These are realities for people living with aphasia. If you're like most people, you've probably never heard of aphasia. Aphasia is a communication disorder that robs people of their ability to speak, to understand when others are speaking, to read, or to write. Typically, it results from a stroke, but it can be caused by a traumatic brain injury, a brain tumor, a brain infection, or brain degeneration. It's really important to know, though, that aphasia is a disorder of communication and not a disorder of cognition. So those cognitive skills, those thinking skills are still intact. The challenge is with getting to the words. So despite limited awareness in the general population, aphasia is far from rare. It affects over 2 million Americans. That means over 6,000 people in Pima County alone. And those numbers are expected to grow as our population ages and as medical advances increasingly save the lives of people who suffer strokes and other brain injuries. Aphasia awareness is gradually growing as high-profile people share their stories. In our own community here in Southern Arizona, former Congresswoman Gabby Giffords has shared her struggles with aphasia after suffering a gunshot wound to the head in 2011. More recently, the announcement by Bruce Willis's family that he's living with a type of aphasia called primary progressive aphasia has further raised awareness about the disorder. As you might imagine, losing the ability to communicate can be devastating. Most people who have aphasia aren't able to return to work. Many also become isolated from friends and family and are at risk for severe depression. If you or a loved one is living with aphasia, seek out the services of a speech-language pathologist to maximize recovery of language and communication skills, but also look in your community for groups that can help with communication practice and support. Finding others living with aphasia can significantly reduce the negative impacts of aphasia and can help develop new friendships and build a bright outlook on life. You can find local services through our website, friendsofaphasia.com. My name's Dr. Fabi Hirsch-Cruz, co-founder and the director of clinical services called Friends of Aphasia.
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Jim Blackwood here with you. It's great to be with you here on this Friday morning. Stay tuned. We've got 3 hours of great music coming up. Global Express, The Vinyl Revival, and our featured album of the week are all on the way. And at 9 a.m., we'll be joined by Dave LaRussa for the Friday morning feature, Random Access. It's coming your way here on Your Morning Brew. Stay tuned.

good morning. Thanks for joining us here for Your Morning Brew on KXCI. Right there, we had music finishing up that set from Margo Price. That tune titled Radio from the album Strays. That featured Sharon Van Etten joining in. That came out back in 2023. Lucinda Williams before that. From Lucinda Williams Sings The Beatles from Abbey Road, we heard While My Guitar Gently Weeps. Phosphorescent in that set, with a track from their album Muchacho back to 2013, and Real Estate from their 2014 release Atlas, we heard the song Talking Backwards. And that's pianist Billy Childs in the background, his new album Triumvirate we have for you here in the background this week. Got more on the way for you. Global Express queued up next, so stay tuned. 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Positively Cats No Kill Shelter celebrates 16 years of the benefit this Sunday from 4 to 6 p.m. at Arizona Wine Collective, 4280 North Campbell. 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This has been a community impact announcement from 91.3 KXCI Tucson. Our Global Express this week, it's Los Mirlos. Their new album titled The World Meets Los Mirlos. They're from Lima, Peru, and this song features Juanes joining in. It's our Global Express here, wrapping it up with one more track on Your Morning Brew.

0: You're listening here to Your Morning Brew on KXCI. It's 20 minutes right now before the top of the hour. Music right there from Cass McCombs from his album Interior Live Oak from 2025. We heard the song Van Wyck Expressway. Sheryl Crow in that set with the song Gasoline from her Detours release from 2008. Tori Amos in her latest release, the album In Times of Dragons with the tune Gasoline Girls. Super Furry Animals back there. Back to 2003 with Valet Parking and Los Mirlos and Juanes together from the new release, The World Meets Los Mirlos, wrapping up as our Global Express here this week. That started off the last set. Keep it right here because we'll get to our vinyl revival coming up here at the top of the hour. 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Checking your weather forecast, we have an extreme heat warning that'll go in effect today starting at 10 a.m. And we're looking at potential for 109 for your high temperature in Tucson today. And an overnight low dropping down into the mid-80s. No rain in the forecast today. Tomorrow, we will be in that extreme heat warning until at least 8 p.m. tomorrow night. And we're expected to have a high temperature tomorrow of 110. With just a slight chance for thunderstorms during the day, but about a 60% chance now forecast for Saturday night. Sunday, 106 for your high temperature, another really hot day with a slight chance for thunderstorms during the day and about a 50% chance for thunderstorms at night. And on Monday, 101 for your high temperature with a 30% chance for showers and thunderstorms during the day and during the evening. Right now, here's music from Leonard Cohen. This is from his album Dear Heather, which came out back in 2004. This is the song Because Of on Your Morning Brew.
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a secret place in their busy lives. And they take me there. They become naked.

I spoke of their mystery. Women have been exceptionally kind to my old age. They make a secret place in their busy lives.

Good morning. Thanks for joining us here. You are tuned in to Your Morning Brew. This is KXCI Tucson, Real People, Real Radio. This is Jim Blackwood here with you. That was David Crosby right there with the song Radio from the Cros release, album they put out in 2014. Ziggy Marley's latest release, Bright Side, in that set, featuring Nika Costa joining in on the song Hey People Now. Aldis Harding and her latest with the song One Stop. And we started things off with Leonard Cohen from the album Dear Heather from 2004. In the song titled Because Of. Pianist Billy Childs in the background with his new release, Triumvirate. We have for you here in the background, been playing this week. Well, stay tuned. We'll bring you our vinyl revival coming up next. And coming up here in 20 minutes, our featured album of the week, one more from the new release from Allison Russell. That'll be coming up as well. 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That's coming up tomorrow night. 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All right, going to go back to 1978 for the vinyl revival this morning. The debut album by English singer-songwriter Kate Bush queued up here for you. It's titled The Kick Inside. And, the number one hit from that album was Wuthering Heights, but I always like this lead-off track. This is the song from her titled Moving. Kate Bush in her debut release, the vinyl revival this morning, back to 1978 here on Your Morning Brew.

Good morning. You are tuned into Your Morning Brew. This is KXEI. That was Saya Gray right there, finishing up that set. Back to a release that came out last year, Saya. We heard the tune Puddle of Me. Back to 2007 with music in that set from Josh Rouse and the song Hollywood Bass Player. Flock of Dimes with the tune Keep Me in the Dark from the 2025 release Life You Save. And Kate Bush starting us off back to 1978 from the album The Kick Inside, the lead-off track. On that release, we heard the song Moving. That was our vinyl revival this morning here on Your Morning Brew. Got one more from our featured album of the week, the new release from Allison Russell, queued up for you next. 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And Singing Resistance Tucson meets every Sunday from 4 to 5:30 p.m. at the Unitarian Church, 4831 East 22nd Street. 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This has been a community impact announcement from 91.3 KXEI Tucson. All right, featured album of the week this week has been the new release from Allison Russell. It's an album titled In the Hour of Chaos. Got one more track from it here for you to wrap it up. It's our featured album of the week this week here on Your Morning Brew.

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1: Hey, everybody. I'm Marty Cool, host of the Blues Review here on Saturday nights at KXCI. And I want to tell you that tickets are now on sale for KXCI's 13th annual House Rockin' Blues Review benefit concert at the legendary El Casino Ballroom on Friday, August 7th. 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We hope to see you on the huge dance floor at El Casino Ballroom on Friday, August 7th for our 13th annual House Rockin'

You're listening here to Your Morning Brew on KXEI. Thanks for tuning in this morning. Music right there from Paul Butterfield's Better Days back in 1973 with the song Rule the Road. Kevin Morby in that set from his album Little Wide Open, a recent featured album of the week, and a new release down here to KXEI. That song Die Young from Kevin Morby. Sienna Spiro in that set, her album Visitor, another recent featured album of the week. Played to the tune We're Not in Love. Laura Love in that set back to 1998 with the song I'm a Given Way. And Allison Russell starting us off the new album In the Hour of Chaos, wrapping it up as our featured album of the week this week with the tune titled Love is a Golden Lion. We'll have a brand new featured album of the week for you all week next week here as part of Your Morning Brew. We bring it to you right around 8:20. Another feature we have for you is on Friday mornings at 9 a.m. Dave LaRusa joins me for the Friday morning feature, Random Access. And that's coming up at the top of the hour. 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Got an extreme heat warning in effect starting at 10 a.m. We're expected to reach to 109 in Tucson today with an overnight low only getting down into the mid-80s. Tomorrow, up to 110 for the potential high temperature with a slight chance for thunderstorms during the day, but about a 60% chance for thunderstorms on Saturday night. On Sunday, we're looking at 106 for our high temperature with a slight chance for thunderstorms during the day and about a 50% chance for thunderstorms at night and about a 30% chance during the day and evening for thunderstorms on Monday with a high expected on Monday of 101. Coming up here in just a couple of Fridays, we're going to be bringing you KXEI's 13th Annual House Rock and Blues Review Benefit Concert at El Casino Ballroom. It's coming up Friday, August 7th with rockabilly blues band The Paladins. You can get your tickets right now at all Bookman's locations and on the shop page at our website at kxei.org. And we had The Paladins queued up for you next here, going back to their release from 1988, the title track from the album Years Since Yesterday. Up next here on Your Morning Brew.

0: Good morning. A couple minutes right now before the top of the hour. You're tuned to KXCI Tucson, Real People, Real Radio. That there was Peter Rowan back to his album All on a Rising Day from 1990. And the song Deal with the Devil. Bedouin before that, new album Neon Summer Skin and the song Permit titled Na Na Na. Johnny Cash with his great version of Sea of Heartbreak from American 2 Unchained, 1996. And the Paladins starting off that set. They're coming to town, KXCI's House Rock and Blues Review benefit concert coming up Friday, August 7th. Paladins going back to their 1988 release on Alligator Records, played you the title track from the album Years Since Yesterday. Coming up here in just a minute, we have our Friday morning feature, Random Access, with Dave LaRussa. That's music in the background, been playing for you this week. That new release from Billy Childs, wrapping it up here this morning. 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Well, it is 9 a.m., and here on this Friday morning, it's great to be with you. It's great to have Dave LaRussa back here for our Friday morning feature, Random Access. Good morning.
1: Well, a very good morning to you, Jim Blackwood. A happy Friday, as always, to you.
0: Yeah, just like that. It's Friday again.
1: Here we are, to you.
0: Here we are.
1: And to all the Your Morning Brew listeners out there, hope you're all staying cool. If you need some help, I know there are a lot of cooling centers out there. Find a way to get to one. Going to be very, very hot for the next couple of days. So please take care. Well, Jim, you've been alluding to the topic of the show, Paul Butterfield a little earlier, and just then with Peter Rowan.
0: Without even trying.
1: You can't avoid it. Songs about the road and the highways and streets, lanes, boulevards, etc. Part three here. We're on a road trip. Part three of our road trip triptych.
0: All right.
1: So we may pick up on this one again, because there is a lot of tunes about being on the road, being on the highways and such. So, hey, let's get right to it, huh?
0: All right, let's hit the road.
1: We've got Steve Earle here. This is the title track from a 2013 album, The Low Highway.

0: Going down the road, feeling bad. Delaney and Bonnie and Friends, the old traditional tune, done up very nicely. That from their Motel Shot album. So it's all about being on the paved road. Sometimes, maybe even a dirty back road we might get to. But anyway, Dwayne Allman featured there on slide guitar on that tune.
1: Very much so.
0: Absolutely. Graham Parsons before that, back to 1973, the GP album with Streets of Baltimore, a fine cover of that tune. Emmylou Harris also. I'm thinking that tune written about Mr. Parsons there, that from her Hard Bargain album, the lead-off track on that album, was titled The Road. And we started off with Steve Earle and Company, the title track from the album The Low Highway, back to 2013 for that release.
1: Great stuff.
0: So we'll continue on our travels here. We've got a tune, Jim, I think you're a little bit familiar with.
1: Some great Full Dead.
0: Go ahead.

0: Karen O and the Million Dollar Bashers, a studio group put together to make music for the soundtrack to the film I'm Not There. And that great take on Highway 61 Revisited. We're still on the road this morning on Random Access.
1: Sure enough.
0: Also in the set, Richard and Linda Thompson, and a track from the classic album Shoot Out the Lights, Backstreet Slide, the title of that tune. Blues Magoos before that, and we featured the original, or not the original, but a version by the fellow who wrote the tune back, our first John D. Loudermilk.
1: Yep, J.D. Loudermilk.
0: With Tobacco Road. Then last week, we played a great unreleased version by Reiner and Das Combo.
1: Yeah.
0: So the Blues Magoos, that was the first version of the tune I ever heard from the album Psychedelic Lollipop, all the way back to my junior high school days, Jim. A friend of mine, his older brother must have had a copy. This album came out back in 1966. And we used to listen to that before heading off to a junior high.
1: Yeah, and I got to be with you to see them reunite back...
0: Well, what was that, 2007?
1: 2007,
0: when we
1: I
0: went
1: think.
0: To New Orleans. They, yep. The Blues Magoos played with Calexico at Tipitina's.
1: Yeah.
0: And we even got a chance to talk to the guys. It was a fun night all the way around.
1: It was.
0: And also the Grateful Dead in there with the title track from Shakedown Street.
1: All right.
0: So let's head on out, back out on the road, back to West Montgomery. This is from 1968 and Wes's Road Song.

0: Finishing up our road trip on the bright side of the road there, Van Morrison and Company, that from the album Into the Music, back to a 1979 for that recording of Van's original tune there. Goldfrapp also in the set, A Road to Somewhere, that from the Seventh Tree release. We also featured Donovan and a track from the album that Donovan put out, I think it was his first album, Catch the Wind.
1: Yeah, 1965.
0: Uh-huh, and Sunny Good Street, the title of that tune. And we started off with that lovely instrumental from Wes Montgomery, his road song.
1: Yeah, great stuff.
0: Plenty of roads not traveled yet. I've still got a whole stack here that we didn't get to, so we may pick up this thread again sometime down the way, but for now, that's about it.
1: All right. Well, thank you. A great way to end the week and this morning here on Your Morning Brew with another Random Access.
0: Well, thank you, sir.
1: All right. We'll see you back here again. Let's see you back here next Friday.
0: Okay.
1: All right. That's going to do it for Your Morning Brew for this week. Stay tuned. We have our mini program, Flicks, coming up here for you next. And then the music mix will be coming your way from 10 to noon. And at noon, we take a break from the music to bring you Democracy Now! 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This is Jim Blackwood. I'll be back with you on Monday morning, bright and early, 7 a.m. for Your Morning Brew. Thanks a lot, folks. Take care. Stay safe out there. It's a hot one. Be careful and stay hydrated. We'll see you next week.

0: This is Flicks, and I'm the film snob, Chris DeShiel.
1: A special brand of American movie emerged during the Cold War that I call the paranoid thriller. It started in the 50s as Hollywood's way of exploiting the Red Scare, the fear and hatred of communism at home and abroad. As political events became more chaotic and disturbing in the 60s and 70s, these films began to reflect popular suspicion of U.S. government covert actions and conspiracies. Produced right on the cusp of these two phases was an amazing suspense film. From 1962, The Manchurian Candidate. Screenwriter George Axelrod, fresh from great success with his adaptation of Truman Capote's Breakfast at Tiffany's, proposed to his friend, the director John Frankenheimer, that they adapt a recent spy novel called The Manchurian Candidate by Richard Condon about a hypnotized assassin. None of the studios wanted political movies that could be controversial, so they wouldn't touch it. But it got made anyway because of one man, Frank Sinatra, who wanted to produce and star in the film. Without him, it would never have happened. Sinatra plays a Korean War veteran, Bennett Marco, who is having persistent, bizarre nightmares. In an extraordinarily radical dream sequence, we see Marco and the platoon members with whom he was captured in Korea sitting on a stage in a New Jersey hotel lobby during a ladies' garden club meeting. An older woman is lecturing the audience about hydrangeas while the soldiers on stage look passive and bored. The camera does a 360-degree pan through the audience of women in the lobby. When we come full circle, instead of the lecturer, there's a Chinese officer standing between a picture of Stalin and Mao, explaining how the soldiers are being brainwashed through hypnosis. The weird, humorous aesthetic of this scene with the banal garden club has a strong, creepy effect that is sustained throughout the movie. After waking up, Marco starts to piece together memories which end up focusing on the platoon's commanding officer, Sergeant Raymond Shaw, who was awarded the Medal of Honor on his return from Korea and is played by Lawrence Harvey. The film's most famous touch, darkly humorous, is that whenever the surviving members of his platoon are asked about him in the States, they all say the same thing. Raymond Shaw is the kindest, bravest, warmest, most wonderful human being I've ever known. Turns out Shaw can be put into a hypnotic state by his handler, carry out orders to kill, and then later forget what he's done. His handler is his own mother, played by Angela Lansbury, who is using him to eliminate a rival to her new husband, a senator, presidential candidate, and secret asset of the Chinese. Condon put a little satiric twist into the story by making the senator, played in the film by James Gregory, campaign as a rabid anti-communist in the Joseph McCarthy mold. I'm not a big fan of Sinatra as an actor, but he's really good in this, the best performance of his career, I think. For once, Lawrence Harvey is perfect because he's playing a scary cold fish type. Janet Leigh does good work as the romantic interest for Sinatra. Lansbury got Oscar-nominated for her supporting role. It's a strange story, a strange film, but once you've seen it, you'll never forget it. Don't bother with the 2004 remake. The original 1962 classic, The Manchurian Candidate, is the real deal.
0: This has been Flicks. And I'm the film snob.

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I'm Araminta, and this is the Morning Music Mix, broadcasting live from historic Hotel Congress. Thanks to Jim Blackwood for another great edition of Your Morning Brew. And we've got more music coming up for you right here at KXCI. Keep it tuned right here. I've got new music from Limegarden and coming up, and some First Aid Kit, but we're going to start this set off with some Marian Hill this morning right here at KXCI.

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I'm Araminta, and this is the Morning Music Mix, broadcasting live from Historic Hotel Congress. Thanks for listening with me this morning. We started that set off with I Want You from Marion Hill's 2016 Act 1. We had Wild Horses 2 from First Aid Kit. New track from Limegarden, that was 23. The Beach Boys with Wouldn't It Be Nice. New music from Genesis Owusu, Life Keeps Going. That's a brand new release. And we ended that with Tokyo Police Club's Hot Tonight. It is hot tonight. It's hot today. We are in an extreme heat warning. So stay cool, stay safe out there, and keep it tuned to 91.3 KXCI right here. But we've got new Casey Musgraves and some Ray Zaragoza coming up for you next. 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And before I forget to mention it again, we have a special surprise coming up for you at 11 a.m. Our youth broadcasters are going to be taking over the broadcast, and you'll get to hear what the future broadcasters have been working on. 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

Hey everybody, I'm Marty Cool, host of the Blues Review here on Saturday nights at KXEI, and I want to tell you that tickets are now on sale for KXEI's 13th annual House Rockin' Blues Review benefit concert at the legendary El Casino Ballroom on Friday, August 7th. Rockabilly blues band The Paladins will headline this show.

stand with your feet together, buttocks tight, stomach pulled in, and arms straight out to the side, shoulder height. 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

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Real people, real radio. I'm Araminta, and this is the Morning Music Mix, broadcasting live from historic Hotel Congress. Thanks so much for listening with me this morning. You just heard Fear Redux from Joy Harjo's brand new album, Insomnia and Seven Steps to Grace. Before that, we had Good Times, Bad Times, Communication Breakdown from Led Zeppelin. Joshua Idehen's recent Don't Let It Get You Down from their recent release. We had Casey Musgraves with Coyote, also new music this year. And Ray Zaragoza's Fight Like a Girl from 2020's Woman in Color. Stay tuned for more great music right here at KXCI. I have one more set coming up for you, and then a reminder or an announcement if you just tuned in. The youth DJs are the youth broadcasters from our youth broadcasting camp are taking over at 11. So definitely stay tuned to hear their exciting picks. 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And by the way, if you've been wondering what's playing in the background this morning, these tracks have all been from Parlor Green's decently recent release in the last year or so, Emeralds. So that's what's been playing behind me this morning. And with that, let's get back to the music. We have 15 more minutes, and we're going to start off with some Nubian Twist right here at KXCI. 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

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I'm Araminta, and this is the Morning Music Mix. We're broadcasting live from Historic Hotel Congress. Those last two tracks were Message from Nubian Twist and Mr. Williams from their brand new release, Chasing Shadows, and The Clash with Revolution Rock from 1979's London Calling. Hope you've enjoyed listening with me this morning. Stay tuned for our youth broadcasting camp taking over at 11, and I'm going to play you out here with some Brandi Carlile. 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

Hello, my name is Hudson from KXEI Tucson, 91.3. I'm on the Future of Radio. And right now you're going to hear Let's Do It Again by Jamie XX.

Hello, again, I am Hudson from 91.3 KXCI Tucson, and I'll be starting off the future of radio today. Next, you're going to hear Cracker Island by Gorillaz featuring Thundercat, and I dedicate this song to my brother Wyatt, even though he doesn't like it.

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The first song I'm going to play is So What You Want by the Beastie Boys. I'm your DJ, Elliot Gonsalves, and you're listening to 91.3 KXCI Tucson.

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I'm your DJ, Elliot Gonsalves, on 91.3 KXCI Tucson. The song you just heard was So What You Want by the Beastie Boys. Up next, we have The Show by Doug E. Fresh. Fun fact, it was also the first song to feature modern-day beatboxing. I'm your DJ, Elliot Gonsalves, and you're listening to 91.3 KXCI Tucson.

0: 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The first song I'm going to play is Nueva Y'all by Bad Bunny. 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

Welcome back. I'm Drew Gonsalves from the Youth Broadcasting Camp at 91.3 KXCI Tucson. You just heard Nueva Yo by Bad Bunny. Up next, we have Desafabor by Marcelo D2, who as a kid growing up in the poor suburbs of Rio de Janeiro had to start working at the age of 13. 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

Hi, this is Blue Jay on 91.3 KXCI Tucson from the Future of Radio. The first song I have for you is Ain't No Mountain High Enough by Marvin Gaye and Tammy Terrell. Here it is.

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The next song you're going to hear is You're No Good by Linda Ronstadt.

Hi, my name is DJ Santiago from 91.3 KXCI Tucson, The Future Radio. You just heard You're No Good by Linda Ronstadt. I also just want to dedicate my mom and my dad, just give them a shout out, and also my brother who's currently working right now. I hope they're tuning in. The next song you're going to hear is Tell Me I'm Dreaming by Los Yesterdays.

My name is DJ KJ LNLP from 91.3 KXAI Tucson Future of Radio. 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

My name is DJ KJ LNP from 91.3 KXCR Tucson, Future of Radio. Shout out to my dad for introducing this song to me. You just listened to Three Little Birds by Bob Marley. Now you're going to listen to A Change Is Gonna Come by Sam Cooke.

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0: 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Right now you're going to hear Englishman in New York by Sting from the album Nothing Like the Sun.

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0: 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So Drew, what did you learn in camp this week?
1: Well, I learned what bonus tracks are. What about you?
0: Well, I learned about some new genres of music, and I also learned what bonus tracks were. 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
0: 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Did you enjoy your camp this week, DJ Blue Jay?
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1: 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And after that, you'll be hearing a mini program.
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2: From KXEI Tucson, this is Research Matters. My name is Bridget Thumb, and I'm in the studio with a senior who's majoring in neuroscience and cognitive science at the University of Arizona, Isai Luna. Isai, can you tell us what's going on right now in your research lab?
3: I'm part of an amazing team in the Martha Bhattacharya lab. Our team consists of Kara Backley, Susan Sharp, and Aditi Ghosh, and we're all led by our fabulous PI, Dr. Martha Bhattacharya. And we work to discover the mechanisms of mitochondrial transfer between neurons and glia during nerve injury.
2: Can you unpack what that means?
3: The nervous system is comprised of two main cell types, glia and your neurons. The glia are port cells, so they pretty much do everything. From providing nutrients to your neurons to fighting off infections. Your neurons are more specialized for communication. They can form networks that can encode for your identity, your personality, or your memories.
2: The glia and the neurons, they're two different things.
3: Yes.
2: But they work in the same office.
3: Yes.
2: Okay.
3: They're like in a marriage. In order to perform any of those functions, you need a lot of energy. And that's where the mitochondria come in handy.
2: The powerhouse.
3: Yes, neurons rely heavily on these mitochondria to survive and perform all of those functions like encoding for personality or identity. When there's dysregulation, that can lead to things like death for your neurons. There have been studies to suggest that glia can transfer their powerhouse, the mitochondria, to neurons during some stressful event like a stroke and lead to higher survival rates.
2: They can step in and kind of help protect the neurons from getting burnt out?
3: Yeah, that's one of the suggestions of the literature, yeah.
2: But what's happening in the lab?
3: Your neurons or glial cells are on the level of microns, which is around a million times smaller than a meter. So think of like your entire, like the average human height, it's a million times smaller than that. Right now, we're trying to develop a reliable approach to detect these transfer events in a live organism like common fruit fly. So we're using confocal microscopy. It's just a way to image these nerves.
2: Obviously, we want to protect our neurons and we care about our brains.
3: Mm-hmm. Your neurons' health is really important because if your neurons were to be stressed, that can lead, let's say, to death. And once that happens, you can't replace those neurons anymore. And so that's where you can have deficits in your memory and personality, many things. With this transfer, if it were to be like a rescue mechanism, then you could perhaps induce more of this transfer and then cause these neurons to recover from a certain type of stress. So this presents a possible therapeutic method for the future.
2: Understanding how neurons and glia work together to transfer mitochondria gives us a deeper insight into how our brains adapt and protect themselves under stress. It's discoveries like these that remind us why research matters. Our guest today has been Isai Luna. Thank you so much for joining us today.
3: Yeah, thank you so much for having me.
4: 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Thank you.

0: Hey, what's cool, everybody? It's Friday. It's 1 p.m. here on this 24th day of the beautiful month of July, 2026. We're having a great summer here at KXCI. How you doing? One of the cool things that's been happening is our youth broadcasting workshops have been in full swing. We've had so many great youth broadcasters in the house, bringing us joy, reminding us what it's all about here at KXCI Tucson. So my name is Bridget Thumb. I'm going to be your bridge mix, I'm going to be running the board. I'm driving the bridge mix today for a little while. But stick around, because before long, the future of radio is coming, and we're going to get out of the way and let them take over. How exciting, right? That's what I'm talking about. All right, so let's get started in the usual way with some commentary. We can't forget about Jim Hightower. I got so excited. Let's get started with Jim Hightower, and then we'll be back. Thanks for tuning in to KXCI Tucson.
1: Executives climbing the corporate ladder to the top seem to lose IQ the higher up they get. That might explain why John Deere's top executive bosses have imposed an astonishingly stupid policy on America's farmers. For years, they've decreed that while a farmer technically owns a tractor or other John Deere product, the owner is prohibited from making any repairs when the machinery breaks down, stalls out, etc. Instead, the owners must call an authorized Deere dealer to fix what most farmers could handle by themselves. The monopolistic profiteer refuses to make its repair manuals available to customers or local repair shops. So, gotcha. But in 2020, Walter Schweitzer rallied with other mad-as-hell farmers and ranchers to rebel. The Montana rancher's tractor had gone kaput in hay baling season. But no, said a Deere dealer, a technician is not available. And no, you can't have access to the diagnostic computer to do it yourself. So he had to wait weeks before Deere finally got his tractor running, a fairly basic job worth about $600, but they bill Walter $4,000. That's what's called a monopoly fix, but they messed with the wrong farmer. Schweitzer, president of the Montana Farmers Union, mobilized grassroots pressure from five states, forcing federal officials to sue John Deere. This month, Deere's aloof executives settled that suit, finally letting its farm customers take charge of the equipment that, hello, they own. This is Jim Hightower saying, Schweitzer points out that this landmark win over the arrogance of Deere executives is just one stepping stone to a right-to-repair law for all products. To help push this right forward, go to repair.org, repair.org. 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

Hey, this is 91.3 KXEI Tucson. I'm Ronnie, and you're listening to Teen Takeover. We'll be getting right back to the music in a minute. But first, support for KXEI is provided by the Rialto Theater, presenting Clipping, live on August 5th. 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Singing Resistance Tucson meets every Sunday from 4 to 5:30 p.m. at the Unitarian Church, 4831 East 22nd Street. 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This has been a community impact announcement from 91.3 KXEI Tucson. For my first track, I'm going to be playing a song by Hole from their album Live Through This. This is a pretty classic album. And I think it's a good time. So, yeah.

Hey, this is 91.3 KXEI Tucson. I'm Ronnie, and this is Teen Takeover. You just heard And I'll Ask. That's by Celia from her debut album, Queen of Texas. And right before that, you heard Doll Parts from Hole. This is Down by the Water from PJ Harvey.

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I'm Ronnie. 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

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More information by following Chase Lounge on Instagram. My next track is You Lie All the Time by Biba Doobie.

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You just heard You Lie All the Time by Biba Doobie. My last two songs are Love by Lana Del Rey and Loose Tie by Mila DeGray. Thanks for tuning in.

0: This is Sienna from 91.3 KXCI Tucson. You just heard Love by Lana Del Rey and Loose Tie by Mila De Grey. Thanks so much for tuning in to Teen Takeover.
1: Hey, this is Jude. You're listening to KXCI Tucson. This is Teen Takeover. This first track I'm going to play is called Black Narcissus by Joe Henderson.

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This is Jude. You just heard Black Narcissus by Joe Henderson off his album Power to the People. This next one is Have a Cigar by Pink Floyd.

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Getting back to the music, this next track is Black Diamonds by Big Thief.

Hey, this is Jude. You just heard Black Diamonds by Big Thief. Wow, what a great song that was. Gonna close out this with Cowboy Nudes by Geese. 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Enjoy.

0: You just heard Cowboy Nudes by Geese. You're tuned in to Teen Takeover. This has been Jude on the mic. Next up, we have DJ Spin Move. Come and playing some songs for you. You're listening to KXCI Tucson. 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

That was Iris by the Goo Goo Dolls. 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Up next, we have Shakira's Estoy Aquí and Quédate by Debbie Nova and Pedro Capó.

That was Quédate by Debbie Nova and Pedro Capo. This is DJ Spin Move coming to you live from KXCI Tucson. Next up, we have DJ Lynn, and that's all. Thank you, Tucson.

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You're listening to The Team Takeover, and you'll be hearing Kiss Me by Sixpence None the Richer.

This is DJ Lynn, and you just listened to Hanging by a Moment by Lifehouse. And then previously, you listened to Drops of Jupiter by Train. 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

0: This is DJ Lynn, and you just listened to 505 by Arctic Monkeys, and previously you listened to Yellow by Coldplay. This is DJ Lynn signing off, and you will be listening to Kendall. 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

0: Hi, this is Kendall, and you just listened to I Love You Secretly by The Miracles and Marvin Gaye. Up next is I Still Love You by 702, and the next station is Home Stretch. 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

0: You are listening to Cultivating Indigenous Voices from KXEI Tucson, hosted and produced by Tina Andrew, featuring Dr. Michael Kotutwa Johnson, a Hopi farmer and a faculty member and assistant specialist within the School of Natural Resources and the Environment at the University of Arizona.
1: My name is Michael Kotutwa Johnson, and I'm an assistant professor here at the School of Natural Resources and the Environment. I also have an extension track, so I'm out in the community a lot. But I always like to always start off by saying I'm a 250th generation Hopi farmer, and so that kind of rivals my five generation farmers in Iowa by about a few hundred years.
0: Awesome. Thank you so much, Michael. I've heard a little bit about the work that you do within your own community with farming, with land, with the environment. What are you mostly known for?
1: Well, mostly known for, you know, trying to revitalize what I call the American Indian food system. And, you know, and that starts from the basics, just seed and water and soil and just plant it and just look at these things as very value oriented. I'm not one to talk about agriculture from an economic standpoint of view, because for us at Hopi and a lot of indigenous cultures, there's more than just that. It's about who we are. It's very, very deep spiritually. We use a lot of these things for our ceremonies, and they're intertwined. And those seeds are just like us. They're the next generation of people who would be brought planet and brought up just like we do. And so it's kind of neat to think about things like that.
0: That's a great example, talking about seeds as the next generation. That's amazing. So current things that you are working on now.
1: A lot of my work also focuses on work with the Indigenous Resiliency Center here at the University of Arizona, and I'm one of the core faculty members there, but we focus on food, energy, and water, and I specialize basically in Indigenous agriculture from a very traditional perspective, and so that's what I mean. I don't like to talk about the economics. I know it's very important, but for us, it's really more important right now to feed our people, to actually do true food sovereignty like we used to do. We kind of got away from that. We used to be the world's best farmers, and I think we still are. You know, we have the resources down here in Arizona. The tribes lead the way in water conservation, and so we should take full advantage of that and make sure that the needs and the health of our community is always put forward first. You know, one of the experiences I like to talk about and kind of that reconfirmed that belief is I remember back in 2018 when we had a drought. You know, we plant our corn deep. We planted anywhere from 6 inches to a foot and a half deep. So I planted that year. And it didn't come up because we're going through a drought, and it stayed in the ground until we got a big blast of monsoon rain at the end of August. And the seeds came busting out of the ground, and I had just enough to fill up a pretty good truckload. And I was able to distribute that to my community after a while. Now, if I didn't have the faith that I learned from my grandfather and other people, then I wouldn't have planted. And so that's what I mean. It's always good to plant something, because when you're planting something, you're not only planting a seed, but you're also planting yourself. And you get to watch yourself grow. And I think that's the beauty of it.
0: Thank you for the work that you do and the dedication that you have. Thank you so much. I appreciate you taking the time to be here with us here at KXEI.
1: Thank you very much.
0: You are listening to Cultivating Indigenous Voices from KXEI Tucson, hosted and produced by Tina Andrew, featuring Dr. Michael Kotutwa Johnson, a Hopi farmer and a faculty member and assistant specialist within the School of Natural Resources and the Environment at the University of Arizona. 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

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We're going to keep the Good Friday jams going here. 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

great, but baby, that's how it is. But the feds have dissed me, they ignored and dismissed me. The pro-lifers harassed me outside the clinic and called me a murderer. Now that's hate.

91.3 FM, KXCI Tucson. Diggable Planets there, closing out the birthday set with La Femme Fatale. And that in honor of the birthday of Mariana, Mariana Ladybug Mecca Vieira. She is from the hip-hop trio Diggable Planets, and she was born on this day in 1973. That from their album, Reaching a New Refutation of Time and Space. Ahead of Diggable Planets, Japan, Fall in Love With Me from their album, Quiet Life. And Mick Karn of Japan, born on this day in 1958. Big Audio Dynamite kicked it off there with The Globe and their bassist Leo Williams, also known as Easy Kill, with Big Audio Dynamite, born on this day in 1959. I'm Hannah. You've got it tuned to the home stretch on KXCI, and support for KXCI is provided by La Rosa, a live music and events venue in Midtown Tucson. Upcoming events include Don Was and the Pan Detroit Ensemble, performing Blues for Allah, Cambodian pop band, Dengue Fever, genre-blending New Orleans fixture The Iguanas, and much more. 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All right, time for our local pick, and Lenguas Largas quietly released a new record a couple weeks ago entitled Three of Meats, and this is the track Tres de Carnitas. I mean, I guess you could argue maybe that's the title track, but not quite. Three of Porks? I don't know. But it's always great to have new music from Lenguas Largas. It's your local pick here on KXCI.

I'm Matt Moon from Global Rhythm Radio. I think that if you were to look at all the wonderful things that humans have accomplished during our time here on the planet, that music is probably one of the greatest. It's the thing that unifies us. It's the thing that allows us to heal and to understand and to empathize. And it nourishes us in a truly beautiful and meaningful way. 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

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Gregory Alan Isakoff and Sylvain Esso collaborating together on a cover of Mazzy Star's Fade Into You. Also in there, you heard music from Portishead by request, All Mine, and The Raincoats, Fairy Tale in the Supermarket from their 1978 self-titled release. Local music from Lenguas Largas sitting in our local pick spot there with Tres de Carnitas from their new release, Three of Meats. All playlist details can be seen at kxci.org. I'm Hannah. Thanks for keeping it tuned to KXCI. I hope you're staying cool and hydrated out there. And, you know, it's only temporary, guys. It's only temporary. I know it's hard after such a run of great monsoons to have it go back up into broiler land. But the forecast later in the weekend is promising. So let's all cross our fingers here. And in the

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This has been a community impact announcement from KXCI. This band's going to be on Locals Only on Monday. This is the American Indians.

91.3 FM KXCI Tucson. Brand new music from Orville Peck there. Too Little Too Late from Orville's forthcoming album Mule. And very recently, I think it was maybe 3 nights ago, Orville Peck finally had his debut at the Grand Ole Opry. Really lovely to see that unfolding. Gustav in there as well, Starting and Staring from their album Package Part 2. Man, Woman, Chainsaw by request. That quite a little earworm that's getting popular. Nosedive from their album Cannonball. New music from Joy Oladokun there. Kind. That new single from her forthcoming album going to be out on September 25th. And the American Indians, who will be our guests on Locals Only next Monday at 9 o'clock. You heard the track Tequila Cumbia. I'm Hannah. It's the home stretch on KXCI. It's 4:02, and your classic pick is coming up in just a moment. 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All right, all week long, celebrating the debut of Fiona Apple that came out right around this time 30 years ago in 1996. That's when Tidal came out. And this song and definitely this video really put Fiona on the map. This is Criminal here on KXCI. It's your classic pick from Fiona Apple.

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Widow Speak there from their album Roses. You heard the track Soft Cover. Hermanos Gutierrez before that, the title track from their forthcoming album Los Ojos del Condor. And that's going to be out on September 25th. Elena May from Brooklyn there, her new single Casual. And Fiona Apple kicked off that set with Criminal from her debut title, which came out 30 years ago. That's been our classic pick this week. You're listening to The Homestretch on KXCI. I'm your host, Hannah. Happy Friday to you. Thanks for being here. More music coming your way in the form of the latest from Vince Staples in just a moment. But first, letting you know, support for KXCI is provided by Tucson Subaru through the Subaru Love Promise. Tucson Subaru partners with local organizations to provide resources for classrooms and teachers, supports youth experiencing homelessness, provides coats and essential items to families in need, and more. Details are at TucsonSubaru.com. And the Homing Project presents Monsoon and Moonlight, a fundraising event on Saturday, July 25th from 6 till 9 p.m. at the Coalition Space, 311 East 7th Street. Enjoy a silent auction, pay what you wish art and vintage market, and tour a microhome. 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This has been a community impact announcement from KXCI. All right, Vince Staples' new album, Cry Baby. A masterwork, honestly. I gave it a 10 when I reviewed it internally for our library, and I just don't do that very often. If you've not checked out his Tiny Desk concert, it is wonderful. And right now, we are going to play the album's opening track. This is Blackberry Marmalade. Vince Staples here on Independent Listener Powered KXCI.

I'm sure I'll be forgiven for this, the way things are. I know I'll be forgiven.

0: 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But life goes on.
1: You're the creator. Anything that you want, you can build here. This is your world. Your dreams come real here.

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There's all the time I need and all the time I want. Time, time, time. Ah, there's time enough.

91.3 FM KXCI Tucson. Robin Hitchcock's 25th album, The Confuser, came out today. And that was the track, I Am This Thing. Also in there, Ultralights with Nostalgia from their self-titled EP. And Zed's Dead with their own version of Nostalgia, really. The track, Channel Flipping. And Young Fathers, Geronimo, going back to Heavy, Heavy. Vince Staples began that. You heard new music from his album, Crybaby. Specifically the track Blackberry Marmalade. I'm Hannah. It's the Home

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All right, Gitkin's new album entitled Where the South Winds Wail, and this is the track Alter Ego.

91.3 FM KXCI Tucson, 7 year bitch from their album Gato Negro. That was Crying Shame. And if I could go back in time and get any 90s Seattle band to reunite, and I do mean any, it would be that one. They were an absolutely electrifying live band, really phenomenal. Not known a great deal outside the Pacific Northwest, but a really phenomenal band. Gato Negro was their final album. It was right after they signed with a major label. Story often repeated in the 90s, actually, of independent bands signing to majors and then the whole process kind of dissolving them. But they did leave behind some great records. That's just one of them. Jimmy Scott in there as well. If You Only Knew, the name of that track. Jimmy recorded that in 1955. Bob Dylan from 1969, One More Night off of Nashville Skyline. And you also heard music from Michael Kiwanuka. Same title, very different song. One More Night from Michael's album Love and Hate. And Gitkin Got Things Going with Alter Ego, the name of that track. All playlist details are at kxci.org. I'm Hannah. 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Thanks for choosing to spend your Friday afternoon with us. Your Film at 5 moment is just around the corner. First, letting you